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1: 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I'm your pal Al, joining you on this Wednesday night. Thanks for tuning in. We've got more of today's Best Country coming your way with songs like Long Stretch of Love by Lady A and Me and a Beer by Chris Jansen. But for now, it's If I Didn't Have You by Randy Travis on today's Best Country, B103.

with Long Stretch of Love on today's Best Country, B103. Up next, Sawyer Brown hopes you're at your marks and getting your engines ready, because the race is on today's Best Country, B103. I feel

0: Ride, Ride by George Burge featuring Luke Bryan on today's Best Country, B103. We've got your No Talk Triple Play coming in just a few moments, but first... 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
5: 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Tonight it's mostly clear with a low of around 54 degrees. South-southeast wind 5 to 10 miles per hour with gusts as high as 18. Tomorrow, a 20% chance of showers before 8 a.m., sunny through mid-morning, then becoming mostly cloudy with a high near 81. Windy with a south-southeast wind increasing through the afternoon with gusts as high as 36 miles per hour. Tomorrow night, it's mostly cloudy during the early evening, then gradual clearing with a low of around 60 degrees. The wind calms down throughout the night, ending in the 6 to 11 mile per hour range with gusts as high as 28. Friday, it's sunny with a high near 93 degrees. Light and variable wind becoming east-northeast 5 to 8 miles per hour in the morning. Winds could gust as high as 16 miles per hour. That's been your AccuWeather forecast on today's Best Country. We've got more country music coming your way. 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

0: Jamie Johnson with the dollar on today's Best Country, B103. And before that, Live Like You Were Dying by Tim McGraw. 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
3: News on Tom Graham. President Trump says he will ask Chinese leader Xi Jinping to open up his country. Trade is expected to be a big part of the two-leader summit in Beijing.
4: For years leading up to this summit, President Trump has put tremendous economic pressure on China. Now he believes that economic pressure is about to pay off.
3: Fox's Peter Ducey in Beijing. A Utah mother who published a children's book about grief after the death of her husband and was later found guilty of killing him. It's a life sentence for his murder. Corey Richens at today's sentencing hearing.
5: I'm not perfect. I have succeeded and I have failed. As a person, as a wife, as a parent, we all do. I have done plenty of things I am not proud of.
3: She laced her husband's cocktail with fentanyl, killing him. 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

Today's Best Country, B103, with Hate How You Look by Josh Ross. I'm your pal Al, joining you on this Wednesday night. Thanks for tuning in. We've got more of Today's Best Country coming your way with songs like Wish You Well by Vincent Mason and That's What Tequila Does by Jason Aldean. But for now, it's Remember When by Alan Jackson on Today's Best Country, B103.

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0: 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We've got your No Talk Triple Play coming in just a few moments, but first. 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
0: 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Tonight, it's mostly clear with a low of around 54 degrees, south-southeast wind 5 to 10 miles per hour, with gusts as high as 18. Tomorrow, there's a 20% chance of showers before 8 a.m., sunny through the mid-morning, then becoming mostly cloudy with a high near 81. Windy with a south-southeast wind increasing throughout the afternoon with gusts as high as 36 miles per hour. Tomorrow night, it's mostly cloudy during the early evening, then gradual clearing with a low of around 60 degrees. The wind calms down throughout the night, ending in the 6 to 11 mile per hour range with gusts as high as 28. Friday, it's sunny with a high near 93, light and variable wind becoming east-northeast in the morning. Winds could gust as high as 16 miles per hour. That's been your AccuWeather forecast on today's Best Country. 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

0: Contra and She Knows It by Luke Bryan on today's Best Country, B103. And before that, Doing This by Luke Combs. 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

Justin Moore says, this is my dirt on today's Best Country, B103. I'm your pal Al, joining you on this Wednesday night. Thanks for tuning in. We've got more of today's Best Country coming your way with songs like Day Drinkin' by Little Big Town and Be Her by Ella Langley. 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

Today's Best Country, B103, with Day Drinking by Little Big Town. Up next, if you're feeling down in the dumps, well, maybe you should make a couple friends while you're down there. That's what Garth Brooks says with Friends in Low Places on today's Best Country, B103. Blame it on.

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0: The Fantastic Farming Four of Hardy, Eric Church, Morgan Wallen, and Tim McGraw with MacArthur on today's Best Country, B103. We've got your No Talk Triple Play coming in just a few moments, but first... 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
0: 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Tonight, it's mostly clear with a low of around 54 degrees. South-southeast wind 5 to 10 miles per hour with gusts as high as 18. Tomorrow, there's a 20% chance of showers before 8 a.m. Sunny through the mid-morning, then becoming mostly cloudy with a high near 81 degrees. Windy with a south-southeast wind and increasing throughout the afternoon with gusts as high as 36 miles per hour. Tomorrow night, it's mostly cloudy during the early evening, then gradual clearing with a low of around 60 degrees. The wind calms down throughout the night, ending in the 6 to 11 mile per hour range with gusts as high as 28. Friday, it's sunny with a high near 93 degrees, light and variable wind becoming east-northeast in the morning. Winds could gust as high as 16 miles per hour. That's been your AccuWeather forecast on today's Best Country. We've got more country music coming your way. 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

0: 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And before that, Loretto by Chris Cagle. We've got 30 minutes of continuous country coming your way. But first, let's take a look at the Community Notebook.
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0: Your Community Notebook is brought to you by Nebraska City Utilities. Nebraska City Utilities wants to remind you that it's time to get your required lawn sprinkler backflow tested to ensure proper safety for you as well as the public water system. The Syracuse American Legion will have a baseball hamburger night this Friday from 5 to 7 p.m. They'll grill up the burgers at the Veterans Post home located at 527 5th Street in Syracuse for a free will donation that will benefit the Legion baseball program. 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

Days Like These by Luke Combs on today's Best Country, B103. I'm your pal Al, joining you on this Wednesday night. Thanks for tuning in. 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

0: Tanya Tucker asks if your heart ain't busy tonight on today's Best Country, B103. We've got your no-talk triple play coming in just a few moments, but first... May is Beef Month, and B103 is teaming up with Fairway in Nebraska City to give away a $100 beef bundle at the end of the month. Throughout May, we'll have different ways to qualify each week. We'll get qualifiers each Monday through Thursday and determine that week's finalist on Facebook Live on Friday. This week, each DJ will say the daily beef-related keyword once during their shift, Monday through Thursday. Text that word and your name to 402-873-1170 before midnight that day to qualify. 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Next week, we'll move our qualifying over to Facebook. 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
4: 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Tonight it's mostly clear with a low of around 54 degrees, south-southeast wind 5 to 10 miles per hour with gusts as high as 18. Tomorrow it's a 20% chance of showers before 8 a.m., sunny through mid-morning, then becoming mostly cloudy with a high near 81. Windy with a south-southeast wind increasing throughout the afternoon with gusts as high as 36 miles per hour. Tomorrow night it's mostly cloudy during the early evening, then gradually clearing as we go on with a low of around 60 degrees. The wind calms down throughout the night, ending in the 6 to 11 mile per hour range with gusts as high as 28 miles per hour. Friday it's sunny with a high near 93 degrees, light and variable wind becoming east-northeast 5 to 8 miles per hour in the morning. Winds could gust as high as 16 miles per hour. That's been your AccuWeather forecast on today's Best Country. We've got more country music coming your way. 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

0: John Party's got his boots off on today's Best Country, B103. And before that, Country Again by Thomas Rhett. We've got 30 minutes of continuous country coming your way, but first, let's take a look at the Community Notebook.
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0: 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They'll have free ice cream, hot dogs with chips and a drink for just $1, and $2 shredded beef sandwiches. 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

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I'm your pal Al, joining you on this Wednesday night. Thanks for tuning in. We've got more of Today's Best Country coming your way, with songs like Loving You Is Fun by Easton Corbin and Sleepless in a Hotel Room by Luke Combs. But for now, it's Don't Rock the Jukebox by Alan Jackson on Today's Best Country, B103. 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

Easton Corbin says, loving you is fun on today's Best Country, B103. Up next, the first song that comes to my mind when I gotta think of one with the phrase centrifugal motion in it, it's This Kiss by Faith Hill on today's Best Country, B103.

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0: 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Tonight, it's mostly clear with a low of around 54 degrees. South-southeast wind 5 to 10 miles per hour with gusts as high as 18. Tomorrow's a 20% chance of showers before 8 a.m. Sunny through the mid-morning, then becoming mostly cloudy with a high near 81. Windy with a south-southeast wind increasing through the afternoon with gusts as high as 36 miles per hour. Tomorrow night is mostly cloudy during the early evening, then gradual clearing with a low of around 60 degrees. The wind calms down throughout the night, ending in the 6 to 11 mile per hour range with gusts as high as 28. Friday, it's sunny with a high near 93 degrees. Light and variable wind becoming east-northeast, 5 to 8 miles per hour in the morning. Winds could gust as high as 16 miles per hour. That's been your AccuWeather forecast on today's Best Country. We've got more country music coming your way. It's your No Talk Triple Play with songs like In My Arms Instead by the Randy Rogers Band, Running For You by Kit Moore, and Beautiful Things by Megan Maroney on today's Best Country, B103.

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0: 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And before that, This Ain't No Thinking Thing by Trace Adkins. 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
0: 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The Morton James Public Library is hosting a roundtable-style writer's workshop on Saturday, May 16th from 10 to 11 a.m. This event will be in person, but you can also join virtually through Zoom. 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
4: Clear skies, overnight lows around 54. Winds out of the south, 8 to 15 miles per hour. Sunshine mixed with clouds at times. Thursday, slight chance of rain showers. Daytime highs approaching 81. Lows dip down to about 60. Thursday night, partly cloudy skies. Bright sunshine expected Friday, with daytime highs approaching 93. 88, chance of thunderstorms Saturday. I'm weatherology meteorologist Laura Lockwood on News Channel Nebraska. Right now, it's 57 degrees.

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1: Lows of a low around 55, overnight under mainly clear skies, south winds 8 to 15 miles per hour. Slight chance of rain showers, Thursday, highs level off around 81, partly cloudy skies. Thursday night, lows dip down to about 60. Temperatures well above average, Friday and Saturday, with highs in the upper 80s to the mid-90s. Chance of thunderstorms, Saturday. I'm weatherology meteorologist Laura Lockwood on News Channel Nebraska. Currently 57.
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4: where Nebraska comes to cheer.

Lows level off around 55 overnight under mainly clear skies. South winds 8 to 15 miles per hour. Slight chance of rain showers. Thursday, highs level off around 81, partly cloudy skies. Thursday night, lows dip down to about 60. Temperatures well above average. Friday and Saturday, with highs in the upper 80s to the mid-90s. Chance of thunderstorms Saturday. I'm weatherology meteorologist Laura Lockwood on News Channel Nebraska. Currently 57.

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6: Lows level off around 55. Overnight, under mainly clear skies, south winds 8 to 15 miles per hour. Slight chance of rain showers. Thursday, highs level off around 81, partly cloudy skies. Thursday night, lows dip down to about 60. Temperatures well above average. Friday and Saturday, with highs in the upper 80s to the mid-90s. Chance of thunderstorms Saturday. I'm weatherology meteorologist Allura Lockwood on News Channel Nebraska. Right now, 58.
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2: Lows of low around 55, overnight under mainly clear skies, south winds 8 to 15 miles per hour. Slight chance of rain showers. Thursday, highs level off around 81, partly cloudy skies. Thursday night, lows dip down to about 60. Temperatures well above average. Friday and Saturday, with highs in the upper 80s to the mid-90s. Chance of thunderstorms Saturday. I'm weatherology meteorologist Laura Lockwood on News Channel Nebraska. Currently, it's 55 degrees.

0: 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News Channel Nebraska is not responsible for lost or delayed mail, telephone failures, or for email system malfunctions causing a contestant to lose a chance to participate. Employees of News Channel Nebraska and their immediate family members are not eligible to win. Winners are responsible for any and all taxes associated with winning the prize and must sign a W-9 form before receiving any prize valued at over $600. Management will have sole discretion to decide any questions concerning the interpretation of rules governing the promotion and the administration of the promotion, and such decisions shall be final. News Channel Nebraska reserves a right to reject any incomplete or confusing guess and any guess not submitted in accordance with promotion rules. Participants will not have any expectation of privacy concerning the information submitted or the announcement of winners. Prizes will be held for a minimum of 60 days for their winner, and after that time, News Channel Nebraska has a right to redistribute those prize items. Thank you for taking part in our contest and for listening to today's Best Country B103 and Odo County Country.
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2: Lows of low around 55, overnight under mainly clear skies, south winds 8 to 15 miles per hour. Slight chance of rain showers. Thursday, highs level off around 81, partly cloudy skies. Thursday night, lows dip down to about 60. Temperatures well above average. Friday and Saturday, with highs in the upper 80s to the mid-90s. Chance of thunderstorms Saturday. I'm weatherology meteorologist Laura Lockwood on News Channel Nebraska. Currently, it's 55 degrees.
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2: Lows level off around 55. Overnight, under mainly clear skies, south winds 8 to 15 miles per hour. Slight chance of rain showers. Thursday, highs level off around 81, partly cloudy skies. Thursday night, lows dip down to about 60. Temperatures well above average. Friday and Saturday, with highs in the upper 80s to the mid-90s. Chance of thunderstorms Saturday. I'm weatherology meteorologist Laura Lockwood on News Channel Nebraska. Currently 56.

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6: Lows level off around 55. Overnight, under mainly clear skies. South winds, 8 to 15 miles per hour. Slight chance of rain showers. Thursday, highs level off around 81, partly cloudy skies. Thursday night, lows dip down to about 60. Temperatures well above average. Friday and Saturday, with highs in the upper 80s to the mid-90s. Chance of thunderstorms Saturday. I'm weatherology meteorologist Laura Lockwood on News Channel Nebraska. Currently 56.
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5: Slight chance of rain showers today. Otherwise, sunshine mixed with clouds at times. Daytime highs approaching 81. Southerly winds 15 to 20 miles per hour. Partly cloudy skies tonight. Lows of a low around 60. Daytime highs approaching 94. Tomorrow, ample sunshine expected. Temperatures well above average Saturday and Sunday with highs in the upper 80s. Storms both days. I'm weatherology meteorologist Laura Lockwood on News Channel Nebraska. Right now, it's 55 degrees.

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6: Slight chance of rain showers today. Otherwise, sunshine mixed with clouds at times. Daytime highs approaching 81. Southerly winds 15 to 20 miles per hour. Partly cloudy skies tonight. Lows of a low around 60. Daytime highs approaching 94. Tomorrow, ample sunshine expected. Temperatures well above average Saturday and Sunday with highs in the upper 80s. Storms both days. I'm weatherology meteorologist Laura Lockwood on News Channel Nebraska. Right now, it's 55 degrees.
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Shaboozy teaming up there with Jelly Roll with Amen. It's today's best country, B103, and around the world, B103.fm. Hey, we've got another collab here. It's Morgan Wallen and Post Malone. I Ain't Coming Back at B103.

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0: Darius Rucker, and this on today's Best Country, B103 and B103.fm. A man who celebrated number 60, if memory serves correctly, yesterday. I know it was a birthday yesterday for him on the 13th. We mentioned it in the 7 o'clock hour, as we always do for the famous folks and our Valentino's Birthday Club members. So, hey, a belated happy birthday to him. Actually, I said happy birthday yesterday to him, but another happy birthday to D-Rux, as I like to call him. Hope you're having a great one here today. We'll check that Valentino's Birthday Club again today in our 7 o'clock hour and see if anybody's in there, and check on the celebrities as well as this date in history. 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On the way, we're bringing you music here from Cody Johnson. We've got Alan Jackson. We've got Dustin Lynch, a check of the community notebook. 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
1: The U.S. House has passed nationwide year-round E15 legislation with bipartisan support. Hello, I'm Kellen Havikin with the latest agribusiness news on Brownfield. 100 years ago, Pioneer's founders had a vision that transformed the future of agriculture, and they've been innovating ever since. 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
2: This is historic to get this out of the House and now over to the Senate.
1: Smith tells Brownfield if it's signed into law, it expands markets for corn farmers and options for consumers.
2: We have elevated the debate with a consumer choice-oriented objective that can prevent ad hoc disaster payments in the future.
1: Nebraska farmer Jan Ten Bensel says the vote marks a major milestone for agriculture.
3: We are a great domestic energy source, and we can help save consumers' money at the pump. We can help the price at the farm gate for farmers, and we can provide high protein, palatable animal feed. This is a win-win-win, and ethanol checks all the boxes all the time.
1: An extension wheat and forage specialist says he expects a significant amount of wheat acres to be abandoned in part of the Central Plains. Romulo Lulato with Kansas State University says conditions of fields surveyed on the second day of the hard red winter wheat tour were terrible.
4: We were stopping to sample the best fields and that they were seeing in this region, and those fields are coming in between 5 and 15 bushels per acre. Again, these are the best fields that we are finding in this region. We're not stopping at the ones that are pretty much failed because they're again, very likely going to be terminated.
1: He tells Brownfield the crop has suffered from a combination of dry conditions, wheat streak mosaic virus, and freeze damage.
4: The crop is very short, very drought stressed. All of the bottom leaves are pretty much gone. The crop is very thin. You walk in between those rows, and there's simply nothing there.
1: A market analyst says the ag industry is closely watching this week's trade negotiations between the U.S. and China. Jim McCormick with AgMarket.net says he'd like to see written commitments of purchases for ag goods like soybeans and beef.
5: Those are kind of low-hanging fruit, per se, for China to buy. The real question is, you know, China kind of hinted at this back in March that maybe they'd be interested in more of the other row crops, sorghum, corn, DDGs, ethanol. That is what the trade's going to look for.
1: He tells Brownfield soybean prices have moved higher.
5: New crop beans are trading over $12. That is part of the reason why beans are up at 12, is there is anticipation that China is going to buy beans. We will see.
1: And he says enforcement of a deal will also play a large role. I'm Kellen Havikin for Brownfield.
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skies tonight, lows of a low around 60. Daytime highs approaching 94. Tomorrow, ample sunshine expected. Temperatures well above average Saturday and Sunday with highs in the upper 80s. Storms both days. I'm weatherology meteorologist Laura Lockwood on News Channel Nebraska. Currently, it's 57 degrees.

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0: Mr. Cody Johnson, that is The Fall on today's Best Country, B103, B103.fm, and Alexa, play B103 too. Hope your day is going smoothly here as we make it to the tunes this morning. Dropping in a visit from Dustin Lynch, giving up with his new tune before we look at the Community Notebook here shortly. And coming up later on here this morning, another keyword, beef-related keyword at that, to give you a chance to qualify for our Big Beef Month giveaway at the end of the month when we're handing out a $100 beef bundle from Fairway in Nebraska City, Knapp Roofing, Southeast Nebraska Cattlemen's Association in Bartley, Grain, and Hamburg, and Stella. That's right, this week we're getting qualifiers via our text line. I'll give you a beef-related keyword here once during the morning show again today. It's our fourth and final day of that. You'll need to text in that word before midnight tonight. If you don't catch me saying it, maybe you don't hear it, maybe you just happen to be doing something or something, you know, somebody gives you a phone call, whatever distracts you, you miss it, don't worry. Each of the DJs gives it to you once during their shift, so just tune in for the other Ben after me or Randy after him or your pal Al tonight and text that word to 402-873-1170 by midnight, and then we will pick four random texters tomorrow morning to be in our final group of qualifiers for our 16-person bracket. And then on Friday, probably around 7, 8 o'clock on Facebook, we'll do a Facebook Live and find out who our Week 2 finalist is from those 16 qualifiers that my computer picks. So good luck to everybody out there. $100 beef bundle on the line at the end of this month. And yes, you can register each day throughout the month that we're taking registrations. By the way, next week we'll ask for some comments on Facebook to get you qualified. All right, more music's on the way in just a bit. We got Dustin Lynch on the way in just a few on today's Best Country, B103.
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0: 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Well, Domino Day is on the horizon. That's right, tomorrow, as a matter of fact. That'll be at the Morton James Public Library as they celebrate in an interesting way. I think this is pretty awesome. How about this? This is for mainly adults, it sounds like. You're invited to this social event where you can play dominoes. You can knock dominoes over like we all did when we were kids, right? And you can have your fortune told through dominoes. That's a new one to me. Wear your most fashionable black and white outfit and try some free, tasty, monochromatic treats. That's right, black and white treats. I don't know if they're going to have cupcakes or Oreo pie. I have no idea. Don't even have to register. That'll be 5 o'clock tomorrow night at the Morton James Public Library. Find out what else is happening around River Country anytime by clicking the calendar button at B103.fm.
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9: Slight chance of rain showers today. Otherwise, sunshine mixed with clouds at times. Daytime highs approaching 81. Southerly winds 15 to 20 miles per hour. Partly cloudy skies tonight. Lows of a low around 60. Daytime highs approaching 94. Tomorrow, ample sunshine expected. Temperatures well above average Saturday and Sunday with highs in the upper 80s. Storms both days. I'm weatherology meteorologist Laura Lockwood on News Channel Nebraska. Currently, it's 57 degrees.

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3: Fox News, I'm CJ Papa. President Trump and China's leader Xi Jinping, a meeting for 2 hours on the first full day of their summit in Beijing.
4: They talked about expanding market access for American businesses. And President Xi expressed interest in purchasing more American oil to reduce China's dependence on the strait in the future. That's a really big takeaway.
3: White House correspondent Aisha Hazmi traveling with the president. White House official says both countries agreed that Iran can never have a nuclear weapon, and that the Strait of Hormuz must remain open. Now, a reporter asking both leaders about Taiwan, this was the president's answer.
5: Great place. Incredible. China is beautiful.
3: China warning the U.S. about Taiwan at the meeting. Taiwan responding saying it's not particularly surprised by China's statements. America's listening to Fox News.
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18: 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Hey, we have checked out what's happening with the forecast. We've checked your community notebook. We've heard a little bit of ag news, national news, what's happening locally. Let's get the update from our award-winning news channel, Nebraska Newsroom, with the latest. Here's Dan Swanson. Good morning, Dan.
19: Thank you. Good morning. The U.S. Attorney's Office announced a 71-month prison term for a Fall City man who prosecutors say had 910 files of child pornography connected to the iCloud on his cell phone. Darren Tracy, 55, was ordered to 5 years supervised release when his prison term is complete. A press release says a Richardson County investigation led to a search warrant of the phone, which had images obtained from 2020 to 2023. Richardson County investigated the case and turned it over to the federal government as part of the project Safe Childhood. Tracy was ordered to pay $6,000 restitution to victims. City Hall issued an update Wednesday on railroad crossing closings in Nebraska City. The city says it is surprised to learn that 4 intersections will remain closed while Union Pacific crews are off. Crossings on North 8th, 9th, and 10th Streets and G Road will remain closed. Union Pacific has told the city to expect track work on G Road to be completed Tuesday, May 19th, and the 8th Street crossing to be finished the following day. The 9th and 10th Street crossings could be open by May 21st. Asphalt work would start at Industrial Road May 21st and be complete at Nebraska City crossings by May 23rd. Congressman Adrian Smith called E15 ethanol blends for auto fuels a winning solution. He urged passage of the Nationwide Consumer and Fuel Retailer Choice Act to make year-round E15 a reality and improve the country's energy independence.
20: It is a reliable, clean, and affordable homegrown fuel that strengthens every link in our domestic energy supply chain. Nationwide, year-round E15 would provide immediate relief to consumers, lowering costs at the pump at different levels, but in my district, you can see up to 52 cents per gallon at a time when families need it most.
19: Representative Smith said year-round E15 would increase demand for corn by over 2 billion bushels a year. Congressman Mike Flood said lifting restrictions on the sale of 15% ethanol nationwide has been a long-time goal. He said nationwide sale of E15 supports farmers, families, and rural America and is set to be a boon for Nebraska. CASGRAM features the new Cass County Veteran Service Officer William Travis Royster. Royster is an Air Force veteran with more than 13 years of military service before being medically retired due to injuries sustained in the line of duty. Originally from Horse Branch, Kentucky, he now resides in Plattsmouth with his three children. His military background includes maintenance, Air Force Special Operations Command, and recruiting assignments. He also served as an Air Force Wounded Warrior Advocate at Offutt Air Force Base and competed in the Department of Defense Wounded Warrior Games. Royster said his mission is to help ensure veterans and their families receive the benefits and services earned through military service. His message, IGY6, meaning I've got your back. He says that reflects his commitment to supporting and advocating for Cass County veterans and their families. In sports, from the B1 districts at Gretna Tuesday, Nolan Gartner of Syracuse was first in the 400 meters with a time of 50.09. Nick Morgan of Plattsmouth was fifth, and Will Jansen of Syracuse sixth. Nash Crotty of Auburn was ninth. Gartner was also first in the 800 meters, followed by teammate Dayton Graves. Nathan Zach of Plattsmouth was third. Syracuse won the 4x400 relay with a team of Will Jansen, Xavier Apel, Dayton Graves, and Nolan Gartner. Syracuse also had the top two shot put finishers in Hunter Hoyle and Ryan Kirkhoff. Jesse Wilson of Plattsmouth was fourth in the 1600 meters. Oliver Ehler of Syracuse was second in the 110-meter hurdles and first in 300 meters. Seven of the boys' fastest 100-meter runners were from Ashland, Greenwood, or Gretna. Wyatt Tanner of Auburn placed seventh in the 200. The river stage is at 8.5 feet. From the News Channel Nebraska Newsroom, I'm Dan Swanson.
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12: Slight chance of rain showers today. Otherwise, sunshine mixed with clouds at times. Daytime highs approaching 81. Southerly winds 15 to 20 miles per hour. Partly cloudy skies tonight. Lows of a low around 60. Daytime highs approaching 94. Tomorrow, ample sunshine expected. Temperatures well above average Saturday and Sunday with highs in the upper 80s. Storms both days. I'm weatherology meteorologist Laura Lockwood on News Channel Nebraska. Currently, it's 57 degrees.
18: That's a look at the forecast from our Weatherology Weather Center. More details on the weather coming up before you know it. We're going to roll in a patriotic salute tune, but first it's our Pledge of Allegiance right now. 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
13: I pledge allegiance to the flag of the United States of America and to the republic for which it stands, one nation, under God, indivisible, with liberty and justice for all.

0: Hate How You Look. That would be Josh Ross on today's Best Country, B103. And streaming around the planet, B103.fm, too. Getting on through the tunes here on this Thursday morning and getting closer to postseason high school baseball from the state tournament here this weekend. That's right, last week, Trevor and I each had games in the district level for high school baseball with Auburn hosting that. Auburn did not win the C4 championship, but nonetheless, they got a wild card bid, finishing as the second-ranked team in the state for Class C, so they're still moving on to state, and wouldn't you know it, they'll rematch with the team that knocked them off in their district championship game. So we'll see how it goes. Neither team's going to get eliminated. This is double elimination. So tune in for that this Saturday. High school baseball, yours truly on the call this Saturday from Papillion La Vista South. Auburn against Arlington, first pitch slated for 4 o'clock here on B103. And win or lose, they will play on Monday. They hope to win, obviously, and be in the winner's bracket. That'll be at 7 o'clock on Monday night. If they fall into the elimination bracket Monday afternoon, they'll play at 1 o'clock. Of course, their opponent to be determined, but it'll be right here on B103. Husker baseball, meanwhile, wrapping up the regular season. They've got a 3-game stand in Minnesota, taking on the Gophers tonight and tomorrow night on Odo County Country, 1600 AM, 105.5 FM. 6 o'clock the first pitch today and tomorrow, and they'll wrap it up on Saturday, 1 o'clock first pitch on Odo County Country. And then Sunday, if the Husker softball team is still playing as they should be, we'll have that coverage Sunday on Odo County Country. Huskers, when they hit the field, we have the call. Odo County Country, B103, we're News Channel Nebraska stations. Joe DiMessina coming up, and we'll check your forecast in just a few.
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8: Slight chance of rain showers today. Otherwise, sunshine mixed with clouds at times. Daytime highs approaching 81. Southerly winds, 15 to 20 miles per hour. Partly cloudy skies tonight, lows of a low around 60. Daytime highs approaching 94. Tomorrow, ample sunshine expected. Temperatures well above average Saturday and Sunday with highs in the upper 80s. Storms both days. I'm weatherology meteorologist Laura Lockwood on News Channel Nebraska. Currently, it's 57 degrees.

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1: 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All right, we'd like to check out the good news stories here early on in this 6 o'clock hour to make sure your day is starting off on the right foot. So let's do that here and talk about some fun college news. Students at North Carolina State University's Wilson College of Textiles got stunned recently. This is amazing stuff. Apparently, they were shocked because their commencement speaker revealed that their final year, not all of them, but at least the final year of student loans would be paid off in full. The gift came from businessman Anil Kochar and his wife Marilyn, and it was to honor his late father who went to NC State and studied the aforementioned textiles. The gift covers senior year loans for roughly 200 students, 176 undergrad and 26 grad students. And after he announced the gift, Anil got a standing ovation from the crowd there, as you would expect. I mean, come on, that's a lot of money. Wow. And how about this one from Connecticut? A couple of police officers are being praised for saving a man's life on the Gold Star Bridge using compassion rather than force. The man was having suicidal thoughts, perched on a bridge barrier more than 100 feet above the river. Told the officers he just wanted a hug. One of the officers calmly promised him one if he would climb down. Guy climbed down, got the hug that he was looking for, and that safely ended the standoff in under 2 minutes. That's all it took. Guy was transported to a hospital for mental health care, and hopefully he gets the assistance he needs. Sometimes that's all we need, right? So kudos to them on not escalating the situation there and wrapping it up quickly and smoothly. All right, more music's on the way in just a bit. We're going to drop in a check of the news here before you know it. We'll check out your latest info on the forecast and more ag info all coming up in the back half of the hour right here on today's Best Country, B103.
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0: growing crops is different today, and so are the technologies used to raise healthier crops and stronger yields. SeedRx is Mo Valley Ag's new crop management tool for precision planting, managing seed population on the go, basis varying soil type and field elevations. 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
2: 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Also, hoping you're having a great one here as we get to the tunes this wonderful Thursday morning. Drop in a look at the funeral announcements, the forecast, and more coming up. 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
3: Thank you. Good morning. The U.S. Attorney's Office announced a 71-month prison term for a Fall City man who prosecutors say had 910 files of child pornography connected to the iCloud on his cell phone. Darren Tracy, 55, was ordered to 5 years supervised release when his prison term is complete. A press release says a Richardson County investigation led to a search warrant of the phone, which had images obtained from 2020 to 2023. Richardson County investigated the case and turned it over to the federal government as part of the Project Safe Childhood. Tracy was ordered to pay $6,000 restitution to victims. City Hall issued an update Wednesday on railroad crossing closings in Nebraska City. The city says it is surprised to learn that four intersections will remain closed while Union Pacific crews are off. Crossings on North 8th, 9th, and 10th Streets and G Road will remain closed. Union Pacific has told the city to expect track work on G Road to be completed Tuesday, May 19th. And the 8th Street crossing to be finished the following day. The 9th and 10th Street crossings could be open by May 21st. Asphalt work would start at Industrial Road May 21st and be complete at Nebraska City crossings by May 23rd. Congressman Adrian Smith called E15 ethanol blends for auto fuels a winning solution. He urged passage of the Nationwide Consumer and Fuel Retailer Choice Act to make year-round E15 a reality and improve the country's energy independence.
4: It is a reliable, clean, and affordable homegrown fuel that strengthens every link in our domestic energy supply chain. Nationwide, year-round E15 would provide immediate relief to consumers, lowering costs at the pump at different levels, but in my district, you can see up to 52 cents per gallon at a time when families need it most.
3: Representative Smith said year-round E15 would increase demand for corn by over 2 billion bushels a year. Congressman Mike Flood said lifting restrictions on the sale of 15% ethanol nationwide has been a long-time goal. He said nationwide sale of E15 supports farmers, families, and rural America and is set to be a boon for Nebraska. CASGRAM features the new Cass County Veteran Service Officer William Travis Royster. Royster is an Air Force veteran with more than 13 years of military service before being medically retired due to injuries sustained in the line of duty. Originally from Horse Branch, Kentucky, he now resides in Plattsmouth with his three children. His military background includes maintenance, Air Force Special Operations Command, and recruiting assignments. He also served as an Air Force Wounded Warrior Advocate at Offutt Air Force Base and competed in the Department of Defense Wounded Warrior Games. Royster said his mission is to help ensure veterans and their families receive the benefits and services earned through military service. His message, IGY6, meaning I've got your back. He says that reflects his commitment to supporting and advocating for Cass County veterans and their families. In sports, from the B1 districts at Gretna Tuesday, Nolan Gartner of Syracuse was first in the 400 meters with a time of 50.09. Nick Morgan of Plattsmouth was fifth, and Will Jansen of Syracuse sixth. Nash Crowdy of Auburn was ninth. Gartner was also first in the 800 meters, followed by teammate Dayton Graves. Nathan Zach of Plattsmouth was third. Syracuse won the 4x400 relay with a team of Will Jansen, Xavier Apel, Dayton Graves, and Nolan Gartner. Syracuse also had the top two shot put finishers in Hunter Hoyle and Ryan Kirkhoff. Jesse Wilson of Plattsmouth was fourth in the 1600 meters. Oliver Ehler of Syracuse was second in the 110-meter hurdles and first in 300 meters. Seven of the boys' fastest 100-meter runners were from Ashland, Greenwood, or Gretna. Wyatt Tanner of Auburn placed seventh in the 200. The river stage is at 8.5 feet. From the News Channel Nebraska Newsroom, I'm Dan Swanson.
2: 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Or visit them just north of the courthouse in Nebraska City. Rosella Louise Eaton, age 85, of Nebraska City, passed away Wednesday, May 6th at the Bellevue Medical Center in Bellevue. A funeral service is scheduled for 11 o'clock this morning at Goody Mortuary, Nebraska City. Burial will follow the service at East Union Cemetery near Union. Family will greet friends from 10 to 10:45 before the service this morning, and an Eastern Star service will be held at 10:45. Memorials may be given to the Queen Esther Chapter No. 1 Order of the Eastern Star in Nebraska City. Goody Mortuary, Nebraska City is in charge of the arrangements for Rosella Louise Eaton. Kent A. McGinnis, age 61, of Nebraska City, passed away Monday, May 11th at St. Mary's Hospital in Nebraska City, surrounded by his loving family. Funeral Mass will be held at 10 o'clock Friday morning at St. Mary's Catholic Church in Nebraska City, and burial will follow at Wayuka Cemetery in Nebraska City. Family will greet friends this evening from 5 to 7 at St. Mary's Catholic Church with recitation of the Rosary starting at 7 o'clock. Memorials may be given to St. Mary's Catholic Church, Lourdes Central Catholic School, or St. Mary's Hospital Foundation. Goody Mortuary in Nebraska City is in charge of the arrangements for Kent A. McGinnis. And Arnold M. Arnie Beckman, age 90, of Nebraska City, passed away Saturday, May 9th at the Ambassador in Nebraska City. Funeral Mass will be at 10:30 Saturday morning at St. Mary's Catholic Church in Nebraska City. Burial will follow at St. Mary's Cemetery in Nebraska City with military honors conducted by the Nebraska Army National Guard Funeral Honors Detail and Talmadge American Legion. Memorials may be directed to the Nebraska City Baseball Association or St. Mary's Catholic Church. Goody Mortuary, Nebraska City is in charge of the arrangements for Arnold M. Arnie Beckman. For the full funeral listings and a complete obituary archive, head to newschannelnebraska.com.
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6: Slight chance of rain showers today. Otherwise, sunshine mixed with clouds at times. Daytime highs approaching 81. Southerly winds 15 to 20 miles per hour. Partly cloudy skies tonight. Lows of a low around 60. Daytime highs approaching 94. Tomorrow, ample sunshine expected. Temperatures well above average Saturday and Sunday with highs in the upper 80s. Storms both days. I'm weatherology meteorologist Laura Lockwood on News Channel Nebraska. Currently, it's 57 degrees.

0: I'm coming over. There's Mr. Chris Young giving you warnings, so you make sure you get everything cleaned up at your house right here on today's Best Country, B103 and B103.fm to boot. On the way, we're checking out the latest ag information for you next. Final commodity and livestock reports on the horizon here in a second. 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And I'm sure that they travel to all different sorts of cities there at BNC Truck and Tire Repair. And so maybe, just maybe, they know the answer to this question. What city name is most common here in the United States? That, my friend, is your Thursday text trivia question for today. I saw this listed for the world and did not realize San Jose is the most common city name worldwide, but it got me to thinking, what's the most common city name in the United States? Well, it is argued, depending on different things, but according to the United States Postal Service, this is what we're going with. What is the most common city name in the United States, according to them? Text in your answer to 402-873-1170. 402-873-1170. There's a good reason this is the most popular name for a city in the United States. At least I think so. But what is it? Text in your guess, or you can look it up. According to the USPS, what's the most common city name in the U.S.? If you text in the correct answer before the end of the morning show, 9:45, you'll be eligible to win $10 in Nebraska Lottery Scratchers. I will select one of you texters around that time to get $10 in Scratchers and then give you the answer. That's your Thursday text trivia. What's the most common U.S. city name according to the United States Postal Service? More music's on the way shortly. Going to bring you a visit from Tucker Wetmore with his new one, due up on B103.
1: Corn was mixed Wednesday. Soybeans, cattle, and hogs finished higher. I'm John Perkins with a Brownfield Market Update. You were made for farming, and so is Stein. At Stein Seed Company, they have decades of research dedicated to developing seed that allows you to farm the way you want to farm. Stein has yield. Soybeans are up on short covering and technical buying, waiting to see what comes out of this week's face-to-face high-level trade talks with China. Crush margins remain solid, and U.S. plantings likely past the halfway point by now. July beans were up 2.25 at 12.29. August was 1.75 higher at 12.23.5. Aggressively unwinding product spreads. July bean meal was up $10.10 at 3.38.50. October soybean oil was down 104 points at 74.32. Corn was mostly modestly higher, watching U.S. planting weather, expecting generally good progress in much of the region this week. Ethanol production was up on the week, and stocks their tightest since last October. July corn was up 3/4 at 480 3/4. September was one higher at 487 1/4. And wheat was down on profit-taking and technical selling. U.S. winter wheat production will be a multi-decade low, but that's been blunted by the large global supply. A major crop tour is largely confirming lower-than-average hard red winter yields in a key state. July Chicago is 3.5 lower at 675.5. July Kansas City was down 6.5 at 724 3/4. July Minneapolis is 4 1/4 lower at 719 3/4. Live and feeder cattle were up sharply on technical buying, watching the direct markets. Megan Grebner's got more on that in a moment. June live was up 510 at 252.80, and August was 540 higher at 246.47. August feeders are up 437 at 360.92. And hogs were supported by oversold signals and a higher midday move in the pork carcass cutout value. June lean was up 245 at $100.87. July was up 292 at 105.87. Megan Grebner has that full look at cash livestock after this.
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4: There was another light round of direct cash cattle trade that took place Wednesday. Dress deals in Nebraska were marked at $410, $7 higher than the prior week's weighted averages. There's been some light trade on both Monday and Tuesday. Live deals in the South were at $260, $3 higher than the previous week's business. Some dress deals were marked at $400. That was actually $2 to $3 lower than the prior week's weighted average basis. Look for more trade to develop over the balance of the week. Box beef was sharply lower with light demand for moderate offerings. Choice down 205 at 388.68. Select was 269 lower at 388.58. Estimated cattle slaughter was 108,000 head. Cash hogs were higher with a moderate negotiated run. Barrows and gilts at the National Daily Direct up 32 cents with a weighted average of 95.51. Pork values were higher at 51 cents at 96.03. Butts, loins, ribs, and hams were all up. And estimated hog slaughter was 484,000 head. I'm Megan Grebner for Brownfield.
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10: Lois Hills Harley-Davidson is revved up to celebrate the area graduates. 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

0: 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All right, we got the news to check on again coming up in just a bit. We'll also drop in more ag information, more music, of course, for you. And we'll look at the forecast as well before you know it. And coming up here next week, we will check on postseason track and field as state track and field begins next Wednesday. Wednesday and Thursday, classes A and B. So we'll give you an hourly update on the class B squad since we don't have any class A teams in the listening area here. And then on Friday and Saturday, we'll give you hourly updates on the Class C and D student-athletes that are competing at state in Omaha. Good luck to all of the kids that are trying to make state again today. We have some more districts going on today. There were some yesterday. There were some on Tuesday. And today it continues and wraps up here for River Country. So tune in next week on B103 and Odo County Country for the hourly state track and field updates, courtesy of CHI Health in Nebraska City, SBS Insurance in Auburn, ILC Resources, Cubbies in Syracuse, and Commercial State Bank. All right, we'll check your news coming up.
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8: Fox News, I'm D'Angelo. See President Trump attending a state banquet on his first full day in China.
9: I want to thank President Xi, my friend, for this magnificent welcome. And it really was a magnificent welcome like none other.
8: The fine dining coming after bilateral talks.
10: They talked about expanding market access for American businesses into China. They also talked about wanting more progress on stopping the flow of fentanyl. That's something the president brought up. Now, the Chinese purchases of American agricultural products was also something that was brought up. And President Xi expressed interest in purchasing more American oil.
8: That's Fox's Aisha Hosni. The British military says a ship anchored off the east coast of the United Arab Emirates has been seized and is headed towards Iranian territorial waters. 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
0: Hey, good morning to you here on this beautiful Thursday. Blue skies up above. Nice out there right now. A little bit of a breeze, but not windy yet. I think that'll probably be later on, though. And we're in the high 50s around River Country. We'll look at the updated forecast for you in a moment. Gonna drop in a look at the birthdays as well. But right now, it's your news. This news check is brought to you by Action Technology Services. Action Technology Services helps everyday people and businesses with everyday tech problems. 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With our latest news, here's Dan.
12: Thank you. Good morning. The U.S. Attorney's Office announced a 71-month prison term for a Fall City man who prosecutors say had 910 files of child pornography connected to the iCloud on his cell phone. Darren Tracy, 55, was ordered to 5 years supervised release when his prison term is complete. A press release says a Richardson County investigation led to a search warrant of the phone, which had images obtained from 2020 to 2023. Richardson County investigated the case and turned it over to the federal government as part of the Project Safe Childhood. Tracy was ordered to pay $6,000 restitution to victims. City Hall issued an update Wednesday on railroad crossing closings in Nebraska City. The city says it is surprised to learn that 4 intersections will remain closed while Union Pacific crews are off. Crossings on North 8th, 9th, and 10th Streets and G Road will remain closed. Union Pacific has told the city to expect track work on G Road to be completed Tuesday, May 19th, and the 8th Street crossing to be finished the following day. The 9th and 10th Street crossings could be open by May 21st. Asphalt work would start at Industrial Road May 21st and be complete at Nebraska City crossings by May 23rd. Congressman Adrian Smith called E15 ethanol blends for auto fuels a winning solution. He urged passage of the Nationwide Consumer and Fuel Retailer Choice Act to make year-round E15 a reality and improve the country's energy independence.
13: It is a reliable, clean, and affordable homegrown fuel that strengthens every link in our domestic energy supply chain. Nationwide, year-round E15 would provide immediate relief to consumers, lowering costs at the pump at different levels, but in my district, you can see up to 52 cents per gallon at a time when families need it most.
12: Representative Smith said year-round E15 would increase demand for corn by over 2 billion bushels a year. Congressman Mike Flood said lifting restrictions on the sale of 15% ethanol nationwide has been a long-time goal. He said nationwide sale of E15 supports farmers, families, and rural America and is set to be a boon for Nebraska. CASGRAM features the new Cass County Veteran Service Officer William Travis Royster. Royster is an Air Force veteran with more than 13 years of military service before being medically retired due to injuries sustained in the line of duty. Originally from Horse Branch, Kentucky, he now resides in Plattsmouth with his 3 children. His military background includes maintenance, Air Force Special Operations Command, and recruiting assignments. He also served as an Air Force Wounded Warrior Advocate off at Air Force Base and competed in the Department of Defense Wounded Warrior Games. Royster said his mission is to help ensure veterans and their families receive the benefits and services earned through military service. His message, IGY6, meaning I've got your back. He says that reflects his commitment to supporting and advocating for Cass County veterans and their families. In sports, from the B1 districts at Gretna Tuesday, Nolan Gartner of Syracuse was first in the 400 meters with a time of 50.09. Nick Morgan of Plattsmouth was fifth, and Will Jansen of Syracuse sixth. Nash Crotty of Auburn was ninth. Gartner was also first in the 800 meters, followed by teammate Dayton Graves. Nathan Zack of Plattsmouth was third. Syracuse won the 4x400 relay with a team of Will Jansen, Xavier Apel, Dayton Graves, and Nolan Gartner. Syracuse also had the top two shot put finishers in Hunter Hoyle and Ryan Kirkhoff. Jesse Wilson of Plattsmouth was fourth in the 1600 meters. Oliver Ehler of Syracuse was second in the 110-meter hurdles and first in 300 meters. Seven of the boys' fastest 100-meter runners were from Ashland, Greenwood, or Gretna. Wyatt Tanner of Auburn placed seventh in the 200. The river stage is at 8.5 feet. From the News Channel Nebraska Newsroom, I'm Dan Swanson.
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0: All right, looking outside, we hit a high of 81 on Wednesday, low of 54 yesterday. It was really a nice day, especially in the shade. And today, we're looking at 81 as well now. A slight chance of some showers out there this morning, it says. Although I don't see any clouds outside the window. And, 81 degrees and increasing clouds through the day. Wind will increase as well, as I'd mentioned, getting up near 35 miles per hour. Mostly cloudy overnight, gradually clearing, low of 60. Sunny and 94 tomorrow now. That's right, they've bumped it up even more. It's going to be a pretty wicked Friday heat-wise out there, so prepare yourself with that sunscreen and some cool beverages. On your Saturday, 30% chance of afternoon storms, mostly sunny and high 80s now. Sunday has a 40% chance of showers and thunderstorms in the afternoon, partly sunny and 87 with wind around 35 to 40. On Monday, 35 to 40 mile an hour winds again, 88 and partly sunny with a chance of storms after 1. Tuesday, partly sunny and mid-70s and mostly sunny mid-70s Wednesday. That sounds nice. Right now, 57 with scattered clouds in Tecumseh. In Auburn, it's the same. And in Nebraska City, it's clear in 57 with a visit here from Ella Langley at B103.

0: Ends of the Earth. There's one for you from Ty Myers on today's Best Country, B103, B103.fm, and Alexa, play B103 through that Alexa device also. Hoping you're having a great one here as we get to the music here on the 14th of May. Let's see who's in the Valentino's Birthday Club for today and wish them a happy birthday. You can be in that club. Let us know when your birthday is by going to B103.fm. Clicking the B103 button up top and scrolling down to the birthday club banner. Click that. Let us know when your birthday is. We'll say it on the airways here around this time on the morning show. And we will put you in the monthly drawing for your birth month for a free gift card to Valentino's in Nebraska City, which we give away each month. We've got one person in the club here today and then a little bit of a break for a few days. Pamela Keck blowing out candles here today. Hope you have a great one out there, Pamela. And as far as famous people you're sharing your birthday with, how about the one and only George Lucas? Of course, legend from Star Wars and Indiana Jones, the creator of those. He's 82. Got a birthday for famous director, another big name in the movie industry, Robert Zemeckis, who directed Forrest Gump, the Back to the Future films, Who Framed Roger Rabbit, Castaway. He is 75. Amazing musician. This is a great day for the imaginative mind. David Byrne from Talking Heads. He is one intelligent individual. He is 74 years old today. Got a birthday also today for, let me see, I gotta go way down the list past all these people I've never heard of before. Danny Wood, who apparently is one of the people from New Kids on the Block. He's 57 years old today. Much more famous, Kate Blanchett from numerous films, Lord of the Rings, Hobbit. She's 57. Another famous director, Sofia Coppola, 55 years old today, also the daughter of other famous director, Francis Ford Coppola. And you've got a birthday today also from Mark Zuckerberg from Facebook, of course, 42 years old today. And country singer Dustin Lynch is 41. And last but not least, Gronk, of course, famous tight end with the Patriots for numerous years and a couple as a Buccaneer. He's 37 years old today. As for this date in history, today is known as Receptionist Day, Dance Like a Chicken Day, and oh man, this sounds good, National Buttermilk Biscuit Day as well. All right, more music's coming up in just a few from Corey Kent with Co Wetzel right here at B103.
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0: 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Yesterday, we peaked at 81 degrees with a low of 54. Today, it looks like 81 again with more wind, 35 to 40. And a slim chance of some showers here this morning. Mostly cloudy tonight, turning clear, and a low of 60. Tomorrow, a hot one, sunny and 94 with hardly any wind out there. That's really going to feel hot. We do have a 30% chance of showers and thunderstorms Saturday afternoon. Mostly sunny and high 80s there. Sunday, still high 80s and windy. Partly sunny and wind at 35 to 40 again. 40% chance of showers and thunderstorms there. I shouldn't say again. Sunday is the first of two back-to-back days. Sunday, Monday with the wind at 35 to 40. So Monday with the wind, it's upper 80s again and partly sunny with a chance of showers. And then Tuesday and Wednesday are partly to mostly sunny. And we're looking at just the mid-70s there, much nicer. Right now, 57 with scattered clouds in Auburn. Clear in 54 in Falls City and clear in 57 in Nebraska City with Corey Kent and Co-Wetzel here at B103.

0: 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All right, before we drop in, a visit here from Dr. Gold with Brandon Axmit, letting us know what's happening at the University of Nebraska, and get your local news check here in a few moments as well. We've got an updated sports schedule for you. Things have changed on the schedule for the Husker men's baseball team. They've switched things up, not day-wise, but time-wise. Today's game time has changed, so I'm going to have to do some work over here and get that fixed later on. But before game time, obviously, on Odo County Country. And they went ahead and moved up Friday's game as well. Both games moved earlier. They were supposed to be 6 o'clock today and tomorrow. And then Saturday, regular season finale at 1. That one is still at 1 o'clock on Saturday. But today's game has moved up 4 hours to 2 o'clock this afternoon. I guess they got there early. So 1:30 the coverage, 2 o'clock the first pitch on Odo County Country today. Tomorrow they've moved it up an hour, 5 o'clock first pitch, 4:30 the coverage on Friday from Minnesota for the baseball team. And then Saturday still a 1 o'clock first pitch, 12:30 coverage on Odo County Country. Also Saturday, of course, we've got an afternoon of high school baseball. Auburn taking on Arlington for a second straight game. Fell to them in the District C4 Championship, and they'll look for some revenge at state. First round of Bracket 2 for the state tournament in Class C. That'll be a 4 o'clock first pitch with yours truly on B103 Saturday. And depending on a win or a loss there from Auburn, we'll have a game time for you for Monday on B103 as well. And Husker softball possibly on Sunday, hopefully on Sunday, depending on where they are playing in the bracket. And that'll be on Odo County Country as long as they are still around. Hey, from the first play to the final whistle, B103 in Odo County Country, bringing the Huskers with News Channel Nebraska. Get that full schedule at B103.fm. All right, I'm going to check your news when we come back shortly right here on B103.
1: Welcome to another Your University Minute on News Channel Nebraska. Brandon Axmit joined by NU System President Dr. Jeff Gold, where this week we're talking joint accreditation. So Dr. Gold, the University of Nebraska-Lincoln and the University of Nebraska Medical Center are pursuing accreditation with the Higher Learning Commission. What will it mean to have the two institutions accredited jointly?
2: Well, this joint accreditation is a transformational moment, a truly historic moment for our university system. You know, what our audience may not understand is that before 1968, the Med Center and UNL were accredited as a single institution, and that was separated when the system, the University of Nebraska system, was created in 1968. Since that time, we've been looked at as separate entities in spite of the fact we work together. Students transfer back and forth, faculty collaborate, etc. But when we are reported through national reporting organizations, we are looked at very separately.
1: And what benefits will come with the joint accreditation?
2: Historically, if you look at the research ranking nationally by either UNMC or

0: are UNL. They rank between 100 and 125th in the nation. By combining the two, we rank between 50 and 55th.
1: What are the next steps in this joint accreditation process?
0: Well, this has already been approved by the Higher Learning Commission, and we're just waiting for the final date of transition by the U.S. Department of Education, which is targeted to be somewhere approximately the 15th of June of this year.
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5: 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Making our way through the tunes here at 57 degrees in Nebraska City. We'll update you on the forecast coming up here shortly and also get a look at funeral announcements and more ag info. But right now, it's the news brought to you by Pearl Harvest Seeds. With the latest info, here's Dan.
6: Thank you. Good morning. The U.S. Attorney's Office announced a 71-month prison term for a Falls City man who prosecutors say had 910 files of child pornography connected to the iCloud on his cell phone. Darren Tracy, 55, was ordered to 5 years supervised release when his prison term is complete. A press release says a Richardson County investigation led to a search warrant of the phone, which had images obtained from 2020 to 2023. Richardson County investigated the case and turned it over to the federal government as part of the Project Safe Childhood. Tracy was ordered to pay $6,000 restitution to victims. City Hall issued an update Wednesday on railroad crossing closings in Nebraska City. The city says it is surprised to learn that four intersections will remain closed while Union Pacific crews are off. Crossings on North 8th, 9th, and 10th Streets and G Road will remain closed. Union Pacific has told the city to expect track work on G Road to be completed Tuesday, May 19th, and the 8th Street crossing to be finished the following day. The 9th and 10th Street crossings could be open by May 21st. Asphalt work would start at Industrial Road May 21st and be complete at Nebraska City crossings by May 23rd. Congressman Adrian Smith called E15 ethanol blends for auto fuels a winning solution. He urged passage of the Nationwide Consumer and Fuel Retailer Choice Act to make year-round E15 a reality and improve the country's energy independence.
7: It is a reliable, clean, and affordable homegrown fuel that strengthens every link in our domestic energy supply chain. Nationwide, year-round E15 would provide immediate relief to consumers, lowering costs at the pump at different levels, but in my district, you can see up to 52 cents per gallon at a time when families need it most.
6: Representative Smith said year-round E15 would increase demand for corn by over 2 billion bushels a year. Congressman Mike Flood said lifting restrictions on the sale of 15% ethanol nationwide has been a longtime goal. He said nationwide sale of E15 supports farmers, families, and rural America and is set to be a boon for Nebraska. Cass Graham features the new Cass County Veteran Service Officer William Travis Royster. Royster is an Air Force veteran with more than 13 years of military service before being medically retired due to injuries sustained in the line of duty. Originally from Horse Branch, Kentucky, he now resides in Plattsmouth with his three children. His military background includes maintenance, Air Force Special Operations Command, and recruiting assignments. He also served as an Air Force Wounded Warrior Advocate at Offutt Air Force Base and competed in the Department of Defense Wounded Warrior Games. Royster said his mission is to help ensure veterans and their families receive the benefits and services earned through military service. His message, IGY6, meaning I've got your back. He says that reflects his commitment to supporting and advocating for Cass County veterans and their families. In sports, from the B1 districts at Gretna Tuesday, Nolan Gartner of Syracuse was first in the 400 meters with a time of 50.09. Nick Morgan of Plattsmouth was fifth, and Will Jansen of Syracuse sixth. Nash Crotty of Auburn was ninth. Gartner was also first in the 800 meters, followed by teammate Dayton Graves. Nathan Zach of Plattsmouth was third. Syracuse won the 4x400 relay with a team of Will Jansen, Xavier Apel, Dayton Graves, and Nolan Gartner. Syracuse also had the top two shot put finishers in Hunter Hoyle and Ryan Kirkhoff. Jesse Wilson of Plattsmouth was fourth in the 1600 meters. Oliver Ehler of Syracuse was second in the 110-meter hurdles and first in 300 meters. Seven of the boys' fastest 100-meter runners were from Ashland, Greenwood, or Gretna. Wyatt Tanner of Auburn placed seventh in the 200. The river stage is at 8.5 feet. 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
5: 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Or visit them just north of the courthouse in Nebraska City. Rosella Louise Eaton, age 85, of Nebraska City, passed away Wednesday, May 6th at the Bellevue Medical Center in Bellevue. A funeral service is scheduled for 11 o'clock this morning at Goody Mortuary, Nebraska City. Burial will follow the service at East Union Cemetery near Union. Family will greet friends from 10 to 10:45 before the service this morning, and an Eastern Star service will be held at 10:45. Memorials may be given to the Queen Esther Chapter No. 1 Order of the Eastern Star in Nebraska City. Goody Mortuary, Nebraska City is in charge of the arrangements for Rosella Louise Eaton. Kent A. McGinnis, age 61, of Nebraska City, passed away Monday, May 11th at St. Mary's Hospital in Nebraska City, surrounded by his loving family. Funeral mass will be held at 10 o'clock Friday morning at St. Mary's Catholic Church in Nebraska City, and burial will follow at Wayuka Cemetery in Nebraska City. Family will greet friends this evening from 5 to 7 at St. Mary's Catholic Church with recitation of the Rosary starting at 7 o'clock. Memorials may be given to St. Mary's Catholic Church, Lourdes Central Catholic School, or St. Mary's Hospital Foundation. Goody Mortuary, Nebraska City is in charge of the arrangements for Kent A. McGinnis. And Arnold M. Arnie Beckman, age 90, of Nebraska City, passed away Saturday, May 9th at the Ambassador in Nebraska City. Funeral mass will be at 10:30 Saturday morning at St. Mary's Catholic Church in Nebraska City. Burial will follow at St. Mary's Cemetery in Nebraska City with military honors conducted by the Nebraska Army National Guard Funeral Honors Detail and Talmadge American Legion. Memorials may be directed to the Nebraska City Baseball Association or St. Mary's Catholic Church. Goody Mortuary, Nebraska City is in charge of the arrangements for Arnold M. Arnie Beckman. For the full funeral listings and a complete obituary archive, head to newschannelnebraska.com.
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5: All right, 7:40, and yesterday we ended up with a high of 81 degrees. Today it looks like the same now, but a 20% chance of showers mixed in here before 11 this morning, although I don't see much going on outside the News Channel Nebraska AccuWeather studios right now, and as I pull up the radar here, yeah, really not much at all going on out there, so I don't know what that 20% chance is about, but I guess, could happen. It is going to be a windy one. That wind will pick up through the day, getting to 35 to 40 mile an hour wind gusts today. Mostly cloudy, turning clear overnight, low of 60. Going to be a hot, hot Friday at 94 with sunshine. 30% chance of showers and storms after 1 o'clock Saturday, mostly sunny and high 80s. On Sunday, high 80s, windy, 35 to 40 miles per hour, and a 40% chance of showers after 1 on Sunday. On Monday, we have a chance of storms, wind around 35 to 40, partly sunny and upper 80s there. And Tuesday and Wednesday, back close to what the norm would be, mid-70s and partly to mostly sunny. Right now, checking the River Country situations, the temperatures. What do we have here? We got Tecumseh, scattered clouds at 59. We've got Auburn checking in, clear in 59. And here in Nebraska City, it's clear. And we've hit the 60-degree mark already. All right, let's get back into more tunes, like the latest from Riley Green, Change My Mind, right here on Today's Best Country. 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

0: My Mind, Riley Green, right there at Today's Best Country. It's B103 and B103.fm. Live from the Hive, Ben Root hanging out with you here at 60 degrees in Nebraska City. An updated look at the weather due up shortly. Got your Nebraska Ag headline news up next, though. That is courtesy of Heritage Homes of Omaha, located on Highway 50 right there in Springfield. Check them out on the web, heritagehomesofomaha.com. Got a great website. You can call them up on the phone, 402-894-5512, for your custom design dreams. Well, as we make our way through the music here this morning, good news, kids. The experts are on your side. What does that mean? Well, I know you're, you know, big fans of recess. At least I'm pretty sure you are. If you're a kid that doesn't like recess, come on, even the kids that like school and studying and what have you love recess. I mean, I think this is a unanimous situation. Well, get this. According to recent research, American Academy of Pediatrics is saying recesses have been shrinking over the years, and that is hurting kids' health. Physical activity is vital now that one in five American kids, they say, is dealing with obesity. Whoa, that's not good. Recess also gives kids a chance to navigate relationships and build confidence, which is important for older kids and younger kids. So they say not just the physical part of it, also just kind of the mental interaction, if you will. The report says the breaks are essential for kids' academic success as well, along with mental, physical, social, and emotional growth. Recess not just about seeing if you're picked first or last in kickball. New evidence shows kids need pauses between periods of learning so the brain can hold and store the information. Recess, a great time to de-stress and blow off steam as well. It's like, you know, it's like them going on a break at work or something like that. They get recess. It's their addition to that. So, since the mid-2000s, they say up to 40% of school districts across the country have either reduced or, I can't believe this, canceled recess altogether. What school has canceled recess? My kid would be, if I had a kid, I'm sure he would be, or she would be saying, hey, can I transfer out of this school? Getting rid of recess, I'd be, I'd be all over that. No way. No way. Cancel recess. Come on now. So there's no benchmark for recess. It ranges at some schools from being, you know, canceled to other schools being over an hour, they say. Wow. Okay. I don't even think our lunch break. I think our lunch break might have been an hour. I don't think it was. I feel like it was like a half hour. But nonetheless, according to the studies, it should be a minimum of 20 minutes a day, and there should be multiple breaks. So at least a couple of breaks a day. So, yeah, hopefully the schools pay attention to that, kids, and help you out there. All right, going to drop in a check of the latest ag info with your Nebraska Ag Headline News and be back with more music momentarily on B103.
1: Hello, I'm Kellen Habekin with the latest ag headlines on Brownfield. The U.S. House has passed nationwide year-round E15 legislation on Wednesday. Congressman Adrian Smith of Nebraska is the sponsor of the Nationwide Consumer and Fuel Retailer Choice Act.
2: This is historic to get this out of the House and now over to the Senate.
1: An extension weed and forage specialist says he expects a significant amount of weed acres to be abandoned in parts of the Central Plains. Romulo Lulato with Kansas State University says conditions of fields surveyed on the second day of the hard red winter wheat tour were terrible.
3: We were stopping to sample the best fields and that we're seeing in this region, and those fields are coming in between 5 and 15 bushels per acre. Again, these are the best fields that we are finding in this region. We're not stopping the ones that are pretty much failed because they're again, very likely going to be terminated.
1: And the U.S. ag industry is closely watching trade negotiations between the U.S. and China. I'm Kellen Havikin for Brownfield.
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0: Timberman and that Chevy Silverado right here at today's Best Country B103. 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Updated forecast after the top of the hour news nationally and locally coming up. Also on the way, a couple of ag reports next hour. And maybe I will give you our beef-related keyword of the day, our final one for the week. So you can qualify for $100, $100 beef bundle, I should say, from Fairway, Nebraska City. And potentially win that at the end of this month. I'll give you our four qualifiers from yesterday when I give you the beef-related keyword of the day. This will be the final day this week you can qualify. Tomorrow on Facebook, we'll find out who this week's finalist is from the 16 people that are official qualifiers here for the week. Right now, I want to talk about winning $100 in Nebraska Lottery Scratchers, which you can do on Mondays with Match Me Monday. I give you a phrase with a blank in it. Like, maybe I would say, I don't think I would do this, but Chevy blank. Maybe sometime I would do that. And considering that song is on all the time, it probably would be Chevy Silverado. Normally, if I take that out of the equation, it's going to be Chevy Camaro, one of my favorite cars. And it was my first car, as a matter of fact, as well. It was one of my faves even before that. I mean, it's no Viper, or even better, Chevy Cobra would be my number one car. But still, Chevy Camaro would have been normally my first thing, even ahead of Chevy Cobra. I just don't always think of Chevy with a Cobra. So anyhow, if you haven't been to the Cobra Museum, by the way, in Las Vegas, it's not huge, but it is impressive. Holy smokes. And it's free. It's even better. Feel free to check that out. Especially, there's not a lot of free stuff. Well, there is quite a bit of free stuff in Vegas, but it's not right there on the Strip. You got to get to it. But still, just if you go there, make a note. But on Mondays, as I get sidetracked, as I often do, I'll give you a phrase with a blank in it. Say it's, Chevy blank. You call in and you say Chevy Silverado, and that's not the first thing that I wrote down, then you don't win. $100 in scratchers if you are that first caller at 402-873-1170 on Monday, and you do match me. But if you don't, hey, we go to caller number two, $80 in scratchers for you. If you say some other Chevy, I don't know, Chevy truck, maybe you don't even say a brand or a model, rather. Then nope, sorry, caller three we go, $60 in scratchers, then it's $40 in scratchers, then $20 for the fifth caller. And if we don't get a match in the five calls, over to facebook.com/b103.fm we go, one comment per person for a guess, and the first person to match gets the $20 in scratchers. It's called Match Me Monday. Makes sense, right? I think the name does. I think it works. So check it out on Mondays right here around 7:40 on today's Best Country, B103.
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12: News. I'm CJ Papa. During the state dinner in China, President Trump described the tone of his chat with his Chinese counterpart.
13: Extremely positive and productive conversations and meetings today.
12: He then invited President Xi Jinping to the White House September 24th. The leaders did speak about issues ranging from fentanyl to preventing Iran from obtaining a nuclear weapon and keeping the Strait of Hormuz open. Plus,
14: a foreign affairs spokeswoman wrote, President Xi stressed to President Trump that the Taiwan question is the most important issue in China-U.S. relations. If it is handled properly, the bilateral relationship will enjoy overall stability.
12: White House correspondent Aisha Hosni traveling with the president and House Democrats gathering today for a special meeting on redistricting. America's listening to Fox News.
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0: 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We'll look at that updated forecast in just a few. 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With the latest news, here's Dan Swanson.
17: Thank you. Good morning. The U.S. Attorney's Office announced a 71-month prison term for a Fall City man who prosecutors say had 910 files of child pornography connected to the iCloud on his cell phone. Darren Tracy, 55, was ordered to 5 years supervised release when his prison term is complete. A press release says a Richardson County investigation led to a search warrant of the phone, which had images obtained from 2020 to 2023. Richardson County investigated the case and turned it over to the federal government as part of the Project Safe Childhood. Tracy was ordered to pay $6,000 restitution to victims. City Hall issued an update Wednesday on railroad crossing closings in Nebraska City. The city says it is surprised to learn that four intersections will remain closed while Union Pacific crews are off. Crossings on North 8th, 9th, and 10th Streets and G Road will remain closed. Union Pacific has told the city to expect track work on G Road to be completed Tuesday, May 19th, and the 8th Street crossing to be finished the following day. The 9th and 10th Street crossings could be open by May 21st. Asphalt work would start at Industrial Road May 21st and be complete at Nebraska City crossings by May 23rd. Congressman Adrian Smith called E15 ethanol blends for auto fuels a winning solution. He urged passage of the Nationwide Consumer and Fuel Retailer Choice Act to make year-round E15 a reality and improve the country's energy independence.
10: It is a reliable, clean, and affordable homegrown fuel that strengthens every link in our domestic energy supply chain. Nationwide, year-round E15 would provide immediate relief to consumers, lowering costs at the pump at different levels, but in my district, you can see up to 52 cents per gallon at a time when families need it most.
17: Representative Smith said year-round E15 would increase demand for corn by over 2 billion bushels a year. Congressman Mike Flood said lifting restrictions on the sale of 15% ethanol nationwide has been a longtime goal. He said nationwide sale of E15 supports farmers, families, and rural America and is set to be a boon for Nebraska. CASGRAM features the new Cass County Veteran Service Officer William Travis Royster. Royster is an Air Force veteran with more than 13 years of military service before being medically retired due to injuries sustained in the line of duty. Originally from Horse Branch, Kentucky, he now resides in Plattsmouth with his three children. His military background includes maintenance, Air Force Special Operations Command, and recruiting assignments. He also served as an Air Force Wounded Warrior Advocate at Offutt Air Force Base and competed in the Department of Defense Wounded Warrior Games. Royster said his mission is to help ensure veterans and their families receive the benefits and services earned through military service. His message, IGY6, meaning I've got your back. He says that reflects his commitment to supporting and advocating for Cass County veterans and their families. In sports, from the B1 districts at Gretna Tuesday, Nolan Gartner of Syracuse was first in the 400 meters with a time of 50.09. Nick Morgan of Plattsmouth was fifth and Will Jansen of Syracuse sixth. Nash Crotty of Auburn was ninth. Gartner was also first in the 800 meters, followed by teammate Dayton Graves. Nathan Zach of Plattsmouth was third. Syracuse won the 4x400 relay with a team of Will Jansen, Xavier Apel, Dayton Graves, and Nolan Gartner. Syracuse also had the top two shot put finishers in Hunter Hoyle and Ryan Kirkhoff. Jesse Wilson of Plattsmouth was fourth in the 1600 meters. Oliver Ehler of Syracuse was second in the 110-meter hurdles and first in 300 meters. Seven of the boys' fastest 100-meter runners were from Ashland, Greenwood, or Gretna. Wyatt Tanner of Auburn placed seventh in the 200. The river stage is at 8.5 feet. From the News Channel Nebraska Newsroom, I'm Dan Swanson.
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0: Coming off a high of 81 yesterday, looking like a high of 81 today. So back-to-back 81s. There is a slim shot of showers before 11 o'clock this morning and partly sunny skies with a wind picking up through the day. Gusts around 35 to 40. Mostly cloudy this evening, turning clear overnight with a low of 60. That's right, that's your low. That means a hot one tomorrow at 94 with sunshine and not much wind Friday. On Saturday, 30% chance of showers and thunderstorms after 1 o'clock. Mostly sunny and high 80s Saturday. Sunday and Monday are quite windy. 35 to 40 mile an hour winds. Sunday with a 40% chance of showers. Partly sunny skies and upper 80s. And upper 80s and partly sunny with a chance of showers as well on Monday. And then Tuesday and Wednesday are kind of paired up as well. Partly to mostly sunny and mid-70s those 2 days. Around River Country, 63 and clear, it says now in Auburn. Partly cloudy in Falls City at 64 degrees. And right here in Nebraska City, we've got, I'd say, partly cloudy skies. Now I see a few clouds, and we're at 62 with Luke Combs doing his thing. Days like these at B103.

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0: Wildflowers and Wild Horses, right here, today's Best Country, B103 and B103.fm. And I feel like I'd be doing Tanya a disservice if I didn't say that's wild after that song. Hope you're having a good one here as we make our way through the music this morning. It's 8:17 and it is 60 some odd degrees around River Country, depending on where you're at out there. Low 60s for the most part. We'll check that update of forecast in just a few moments. Let you know what's going on out there weather-wise here in a bit. Also, a couple of different ag reports, including your ag weather today this hour. But we're going to check out our text poll for the week. We call it the River Country Reaction. I went out and about yesterday, put a video on Facebook late yesterday after it finally uploaded to my computer and I could finish it off. That took forever. But anyhow, I chatted with folks at the apple orchards. Talked to people at Union Orchard. I talked to Carla over there. Talked to Jeremy and Ben over there at Arbor Day Farm, and also talked to Jenna. Oh, great. See, this is why I shouldn't say names. Jenna, Sebastian, and I'm forgetting one person. I'm so sorry. I talked to three folks over there at Kimmel as well. Ice Cream, I think, came out in the lead among the apple experts, we'll call them, there at the orchards. But Caramel, I think, was the close second. How many people did I talk to there? I forgot the numbers. I added everybody up. Was that like six people? Six-ish. I think Ice Cream won like 4-2 over Caramel. No, one person said Crumble. That's right. So it was 3-2-1. I think there were six people total there. Maybe seven. Anyways, a lot of good options to have with your apple pie. Yesterday was National Apple Pie Day. I hope you celebrated accordingly. I should have. I did not because I had fresh baked cookies at home. So thank you very much to my wife for doing that this past weekend. I guess they weren't fresh baked. I mean, this past weekend, that's pretty fresh. They were still amazing. But what goes best with your apple pie? Text your choice of either cheese. Nobody has voted cheese yet, although somebody commented on my video with one of the best comments, I think, all time on our Facebook page. I've got to say, apple pie without the cheese is like a kiss without the squeeze. Thank you very much, Ruth. I love that quote so much. That is one of my favorite Facebook comments of all time, I have to say. But nobody has voted. Nobody's texted in the word cheese yet for our River Country Reaction. It's a southern thing. Cheddar cheese is what they usually go with, cheddar. But nobody's voted for it yet. Whipped cream is next up from that. 5% have voted whipped cream. 9% have voted for the crumble. 19% have voted caramel or caramel, if you prefer to say it that way. But still, you got to text it in with the C-A-R-A-M-E-L. And ice cream, by far, in first place. Two-thirds of you have voted ice cream. 67% so far voting ice cream for the best addition to your apple pie. All right, you can vote. Text in your response, 402-873-1170, before the morning show tomorrow hits, because that's when I'll pick somebody at random to get $10 in Nebraska Lottery Scratchers. It's called the River Country River Country Reaction. That's what it's called right here on B103.
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0: 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And as I look at said radar, as I did earlier, well, it's changed a bit. For the most part, I do see just this kind of cloudy area with probably not much precipitation hitting the ground. However, and I'm thinking this is coming this direction. Let me double check that. No, that's going east, and that's north of us. So, yeah, I don't think this is coming our way, but there is a...

mostly cloudy tonight, turning clear in a low of 60. Sunny and 94 on Saturdays. Make sure you are trying to stay cool best you can on Saturday? That's Friday. Saturday is a 30% chance of showers and thunderstorms after 1. Mostly sunny and upper 80s. On the Sunday, upper 80s again. Windy around 35 miles per hour. Partly sunny with a 40% chance of storms in the afternoon. Sunday, get back to work. Another chance of showers. Upper 80s and windy and partly sunny. And then Tuesday and Wednesday are about the same. Those are mid-70s. Partly to mostly sunny those 2 days. 63 and clear down in Auburn right now. 64 and partly cloudy in Falls City. And right here in Nebraska City, some clouds. And we're at 65 with Vincent Mason wishing you well on B103.

0: It's the wind, and it's the Zach Brown Band right here on today's Best Country, B103 and B103.fm. 8:32 right now. Good morning. Ben Root here with you in 60-plus degrees here around River Country. Mid-60s, I would say, for the most part right now here around the area. We'll update you on the ag weather in a moment. Your ag weather today report due up here, courtesy of Ryan Beckard with Pioneer Seed. Call up Ryan at 402-274-9056 or check the website beckardseed.com to keep your yields on the leading edge. The person that I could not remember the name of yesterday, what was the first person I talked to? That was Kalika. So, again, apologize for that, Kalika. I remembered everybody else's name for some reason. I think it was just because it was a different name. Maybe that's probably what threw me off. She voted ice cream, by the way. Looks like the ice cream numbers have gone up for our best apple pie edition here. So it's taken a bigger lead here since I talked about it last. We'll pick somebody from all those texts tomorrow morning to get $10 Nebraska Lottery Scratchers. So if you haven't texted in your River Country reaction yet, do so soon at 402-873-1170. And while you're texting in, why not take a shot at our Thursday text trivia? Give yourself a chance at $10 in Nebraska Lottery Scratchers here at the end of the morning show. Your trivia question is right there on our Facebook page. I said it earlier this morning, you've got about another hour and 10 minutes to try your luck at this one. What is the most common U.S. city name according to the USPS? What is the most common city name here in the United States according to the Postal Service? Take a shot, guess at 402-873-1170, and maybe you'll get $10 to scratchers, as somebody will get picked at random from all the correct answers to get those $10 to scratchers at the end of the morning show. All right, I still have yet to say the beef-related keyword for today. It's the final one of this week, so keep your radio on or web stream going and keep listening and be ready to text in that word with your name if you've not yet texted your name in as well to 402-873-1170. As I'll give you that at some point here before 10 o'clock this morning, giving you a chance to qualify to win a $100 beef bundle from Fairway in Nebraska City, thanks to Knapp Roofing, Bartlett Grain, and the Southeast Nebraska Cattlemen's Association with our Big Beef Month giveaway here for the month of May, a.k.a. Beef Month. All right, Chris Jansen's on tap after your ag weather today now at B103.
1: Continue their wide range west to east across the heartland. Summer like on the plains, moderating temperatures for the rest of the week into the eastern Corn Belt. A far more active weather pattern southwest to northeast as well. Good Thursday morning, everyone. It's agriculture meteorologist Greg Soldier. We're back in with your ag weather today right here on Brownfield Ag News. Well, a decent day's worth of weather from an outdoor work perspective. None too fantastic on those air temperatures, ranging through the 40s and 50s from the eastern Great Lakes region on into areas of about the I-70 corridor. West and south of there, though, into the 60s. No real warmth until you get out west of the Mississippi and more so west of the Missouri. Those readings soared into the 80s up across areas of the northern plains, pushing close to 90 in some spots. Bit of a boundary shaping up there currently, and a developing warm front on the eastern flank of that warmth and heat is expected to press on eastbound over the next couple of days. And there we go with a reintroduction of showers and thunderstorms. For some folks, it'll be a benefit. Others back in field work delay mode. Still others will appreciate the moderation of temperatures, the warming of soils, especially over eastern Corn Belt locales. In any event, daytime readings often running in a cooled note this morning, a little patchy frost into parts of the Lower Lakes region and north from there. Later on this afternoon, at least somewhat better, upper 50s and 60s over the eastern Corn Belt, 70s into the Mississippi Valley, low to mid 80s Red River and the Missouri River on westward, and here comes some low and mid 90s for the next couple over parts of Kansas, Oklahoma, pushing close to 100 down through West Texas cotton and cattle country. It is the eastern flank of that hot shield, that hot dome beginning to flatten a bit and track to the east and northeast. That will deliver an increasingly strong southwest wind flow up aloft, and at the same time, that developing warm front will engulf moisture too. All adds up to an increase in shower and thunderstorm activity over the next 24 to 36 hours, initially focused into sections of the western Corn Belt, but then sliding by Friday into eastern areas, and there it goes on a recurring repeating basis from the eastern through lower Great Lakes region, southwestward to the Ozarks, and more so into the western Corn Belt, and a good part of the central plains going forward well into next week without breaks of showers and thunderstorms on a daily basis, late night to early mid-morning, and then later afternoon into the middle evening, and the likelihood of recurring multiple days of severe weather that'll shape up over the northern and western Corn Belt in particular, back into the central and southern plains. And with time, that severe weather potential working on eastbound into parts of the Midwest at some point later on into the weekend or early next week. And by early next week, 90-degree air may be evident over parts of the central Corn Belt, some cooling back into the northern and central high plains, and a wide and ever-increasing outbreak or two of showers and thunderstorms. Drought relief for some, others perhaps too much of a good thing, others back into field work delay mode, especially from a planting standpoint across the eastern Corn Belt. I'm Greg Soldier with your Ag Weather Today.
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0: His name's Chris Jansen, and Me and a Beer is the name of the song. You might think it's Me and a Beer Can, which would have a couple of different meanings, which I love about that tune, but no, it's just Me and a Beer. And it's me and a microphone here in the station on B103. Ben Root hanging out with you as we're in the mid-60s around River Country. An updated look at the weather shortly. Updated look at the ag news next. Morning ag headline news, to be precise. 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And we'll get you another Chris coming up, too. Chris Lane is due up here shortly for you. All right, as we make it through the music here, a lot of kids' stories coming out lately. We talked about how research has shown you need more recess. No, please, kids, I don't need the standing ovation. It's not my research. But thank you very much. This one on the kid front is about how much it costs nowadays to raise a kid. So make sure you've swallowed that coffee drink or that OJ or whatever you're drinking. We don't need a spit take on this. All right, you good? You ready? According to a new report from LendingTree, the average cost, this is average, to raise a kid, 18 years, oh, that's going to cost you $300,000. That's all. The biggest expense across the country for this would be your daycare, they say. Hawaii, most expensive place to raise a kid. They say it's about 40 grand more to raise a kid there. So it's closer to $340,000, $350,000 there. And then you go to the opposite end of the U.S. Maryland comes in at number two. Massachusetts was the third most expensive. Least expensive places to raise your kid. Mississippi is the cheapest, followed by the neighbors, Bama. And then our neighbors to the north, South Dakota. So there you go. Start saving now if you're going to have a kid. Now, more music's on the way in a bit. Going to drop in the Morning Ag Headline News. Some Chris Lane coming up right here on B103.
1: I'm Brent Barnett on Brownfield. The U.S. House passed nationwide year-round E15 legislation Wednesday evening with bipartisan support. Nebraska Congressman Adrian Smith is the sponsor of the bill.
2: This is historic to get this out of the House and now over to the Senate.
1: Smith tells Brownfield if it's signed into law, it expands markets for corn farmers and options for consumers. More news is next.
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0: 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Hope your day is going amazingly as we get to the tunes here this morning. It's 8:54. Our plans for the 9 o'clock hour include a check of the latest ag info, local news, national news, also a look at what's happening with your community notebook coming up next hour. And unless I say it here, which I'm not going to, I'll give you the beef-related keyword of the day because, well, I have to give you that before 10 o'clock and let you know who the qualifiers were from yesterday, although those four have already been texted so that they should know already. But I'll let you know who they are. Maybe you don't have your phone on yet or something this morning, but I'll let you know who the four qualifiers were from yesterday. And then on Friday, of course, our B103 Honeycomb returns. And we'll figure out who this week's finalist is of the four finalists that will get a chance to win that $100 beef bundle from Fairway in Nebraska City. Thanks to Southeast Nebraska Cattlemen's Association, Bartlett Grain and Stella in Hamburg, and Knapp Roofing. All right. As we get through the music here, keep on nominating those people who are community heroes in your neck of the woods so we can get another winner here in River Country. Come on. We've had one. We want another. We want all of them. I mean, I guess it's not completely up to us. It's the luck of somebody else selecting winners each month. But each month, a winner gets picked from around the state of Nebraska to be recognized as a community hero from all the nominations. Nominate somebody today at B103.fm. Click the button that says Community Hero. 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
2: All right, good morning. It's 9:02, and apparently the folks over there at Fox News having a recording problem as I look at this. And, yeah, something, not sure if somebody forgot to push on the microphone or what there at Fox News, but yeah, odd. All right, we're going to check out local news, find out what's happening here in River Country, and always knowing which buttons to push to turn microphones on. We've got our own Dan Swanson, courtesy of the Auburn Board of Public Works, Nebraska Public Power District. Always there when you need them, and there he is, Dan Swanson.
3: Thank you. Good morning. The U.S. Attorney's Office announced a 71-month prison term for a Fall City man who prosecutors say had 910 files of child pornography connected to the iCloud on his cell phone. Darren Tracy, 55, was ordered to 5 years supervised release when his prison term is complete. A press release says a Richardson County investigation led to a search warrant of the phone, which had images obtained from 2020 to 2023. Richardson County investigated the case and turned it over to the federal government as part of the Project Safe Childhood. Tracy was ordered to pay $6,000 restitution to victims. City Hall issued an update Wednesday on railroad crossing closings in Nebraska City. The city says it is surprised to learn that 4 intersections will remain closed while Union Pacific crews are off. Crossings on North 8th, 9th, and 10th Streets and G Road will remain closed. Union Pacific has told the city to expect track work on G Road to be completed Tuesday, May 19th, and the 8th Street crossing to be finished the following day. The 9th and 10th Street crossings could be open by May 21st. Asphalt work would start at Industrial Road May 21st and be complete at Nebraska City crossings by May 23rd. Congressman Adrian Smith called E15 ethanol blends for auto fuels a winning solution. He urged passage of the Nationwide Consumer and Fuel Retailer Choice Act to make year-round E15 a reality and improve the country's energy independence.
4: It is a reliable, clean, and affordable homegrown fuel that strengthens every link in our domestic energy supply chain. Nationwide, year-round E15 would provide immediate relief to consumers, lowering costs at the pump at different levels, but in my district, you can see up to 52 cents per gallon at a time when families need it most.
3: Representative Smith said year-round E15 would increase demand for corn by over 2 billion bushels a year. Congressman Mike Flood said lifting restrictions on the sale of 15% ethanol nationwide has been a long-time goal. He said nationwide sale of E15 supports farmers, families, and rural America and is set to be a boon for Nebraska. Cass Graham features the new Cass County veteran service officer William Travis Royster. Royster is an Air Force veteran with more than 13 years of military service before being medically retired due to injuries sustained in the line of duty. Originally from Horse Branch, Kentucky, he now resides in Plattsmouth with his three children. His military background includes maintenance, Air Force Special Operations Command, and recruiting assignments. He also served as an Air Force Wounded Warrior Advocate at Offutt Air Force Base and competed in the Department of Defense Wounded Warrior Games. Royster said his mission is to help ensure veterans and their families receive the benefits and services earned through military service. His message, IGY6, meaning I've got your back. He says that reflects his commitment to supporting and advocating for Cass County veterans and their families. In sports, from the B1 districts at Gretna Tuesday, Nolan Gartner of Syracuse was first in the 400 meters with a time of 50.09. Nick Morgan of Plattsmouth was fifth, and Will Jansen of Syracuse sixth. Nash Crotty of Auburn was ninth. Gartner was also first in the 800 meters, followed by teammate Dayton Graves. Nathan Zack of Plattsmouth was third. Syracuse won the 4x400 relay with a team of Will Jansen, Xavier Apel, Dayton Graves, and Nolan Gartner. Syracuse also had the top two shot put finishers in Hunter Hoyle and Ryan Kirkhoff. Jesse Wilson of Plattsmouth was fourth in the 1600 meters. Oliver Ehler of Syracuse was second in the 110-meter hurdles and first in 300 meters. Seven of the boys' fastest 100-meter runners were from Ashland, Greenwood, or Gretna. Wyatt Tanner of Auburn placed seventh in the 200. The river stage is at 8.5 feet. From the News Channel Nebraska Newsroom, I'm Dan Swanson.
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2: All right, 8 minutes into our 9 o'clock hour. And what do we have happening on the forecast front? 20% chance of showers up till 11 this morning. Definitely seeing more cloud cover out there. And as I check the radar, I'm not sure why, because I don't see it on the radar. That's odd, but it's looking darker out there nonetheless. That storm front or system that I said was just small and kind of strong in a little spot, it still is small. It's weakened a bit, but still has some pretty good rain, I would say, up near Fremont and Elk City right now, but not in our neck of the woods, that's for sure. We do have a partly sunny day later on today with a high of 82. Windy as well. Wind is picking up. I can see that outside, 35 to 40. At least I see the effects of the wind. I don't actually see the wind. I don't have that ability. Later on tonight, mostly cloudy, turning clear. A low of 60 and wind still around 30 miles per hour. Tomorrow, 94. The wind will die down. A sunny and hot Friday for you. Saturday, slight chance of storms after 1. Mostly sunny in upper 80s. And on Sunday, upper 80s and windy with a 40% chance of showers and storms that afternoon. Right now, 64 and partly cloudy in Falls City. 63 and partly cloudy in Plattsmouth, and 67 with scattered clouds now here in Nebraska City. As we go on the phone line and find out what's happening with Reva from Benefield Truck Repair and Towing. How you doing there, Reva?
6: I'm doing well. How are you?
2: Not too bad. It's a little bit windy out here, but not terribly crazy or anything like that. So that's good news. It's going to be a little bit hot tomorrow in the mid-90s, and I don't know that I'm ready for that.
6: I'll take it over snow.
2: Yeah, well, that's true. If you got options, we'll definitely take that. I don't have to shovel sunshine, right? So there's
6: right. Well, ask me again about the middle to late July. I'll probably change my tune. We'll be tired of the heat by then. But for now, it's great, and I love waking up in the morning with the windows open and the birds are singing and wind chimes are gently going. It's pretty idyllic this time of year.
2: I'll take my snow on a cone. Is that that's the way to
6: go? Yes. Or even better, Hawaiian shave ice in Hawaii. Oh. I would take that too.
2: Oh yeah, for sure. Or you go out there, you get those Dole pineapple things. That type of stuff.
6: The Dole Whip. Yeah, those are good too.
2: I have my in-laws, my brother-in-law. Him and his wife went out there with the kids and did the whole tour of the Dole place. Looks pretty cool. by the way. So
6: it really is. Actually, I was there. It's been probably 10 years ago. My daughter and I went out there for just a few days. We had a relative that lived out there, and we combined a trip to see her and a visit to the island. My kids used to joke they were going to buy me a towing company to run in Hawaii, and I said, please. Please don't. If I go to Hawaii, I don't want to work out there. I want to just retire.
2: Yeah, that would be tricky. I mean, trying to balance the work and the, I don't know, maybe that's an interesting situation to work out there, because you just think about it for vacation so much. It's yeah, I don't know. You take a vacation on a different island or something like that, maybe. I don't know how that would work.
6: Yeah. I don't know exactly. I just know that maybe I don't want to be doing this forever. I enjoy it. I enjoy being a part of it. But yeah, let's don't spoil an island paradise by by having me run a towing company there.
2: Yeah. Well, you know, warmer weather here, some heat. And with that, I think people want to make sure that their air conditioning is running well. And, you know, if something happens on the side of the road, that they're doing the right things, right?
6: Oh, absolutely. This is, I think a couple of times a year it's worth it to spend a little money, get your car checked out, make sure you have plenty of coolant and your wiper blades work and, you know, your tire wear is okay. And, you know, the old saying, a stitch in time saves nine. And it's, I really think it's, things are going to break. You can maintain your vehicle perfectly and it's mechanical, and mechanical things fail. And I mean, even our tow trucks, at times we have problems and have to make repairs. Things break when they're out in the field. So, you know, it's not, you can prepare all you want and do all the maintenance you want. You're still going to have troubles at times. That's partly why we're here. But yeah, we really recommend a good, find yourself a service center that you can trust and take your vehicle in a couple times a year for a checkup, just like you go to your doctor for a checkup, and they can look at all the things that could go wrong and maybe head something off before it does.
2: Yeah, it's a good idea, and make sure that everything's all right. And one thing you don't have to worry about, though, is the low tire pressure. If you get that now, it's not the cold weather. There's something wrong with your tire. You better get that taken
6: out. Correct. Right. Well, and keep in mind, you know, as the sun shines on it, the day might not be, you know, tomorrow's 90s, it's going to be hot. Today might not be hot, but if the sun comes out from behind the clouds and it shines down on the road, between the road and your tire running down your lane, you're going to heat things up. So worn tires are bad news. It's a great way to blow a tire in the heat. So that's really a significant thing to keep track of, and make sure your inflation's good, but even more, make sure your wear is okay.
2: Yeah, this is, I feel like you see that wear more, especially people taking those summer vacations. I mean, starting to do that type of thing with, you know, graduations going on, then you might be heading out somewhere and racking up some mileage on those things.
6: Absolutely. You know, you plan for things, where you're going to eat, where you're going to stay, what you're going to do when you get wherever you're headed. But make sure that you don't ruin all that before you ever leave by not checking your vehicle out and making sure it's in good order. And, you know, like I said, you can always call us if you get stranded somewhere not here. We'll do our best. We don't know everybody in the towing world, but we know quite a few, and we're happy to try to hook you up with people you can trust wherever you find yourself.
2: That's right. So make sure you have that phone number ready, 1-800-455-1611. That's toll-free back in the 1-800 days. I don't even know if they offer 1-800 numbers anymore. It's like 877, 866, all that stuff.
6: 888, yeah. We've had that 800 number a long time. And honestly, with cell phones, most people have nationwide plans. I wonder sometimes how important it is to maintain it. But we keep it partly because it's painted on all of our trucks. And, you know. It would be bad to get rid of that and have it be painted in large numbers all up and down our truck. So, yeah. And if you see one of our guys, give him a friendly wave, and I'll remind you the phone number, too, if you ever need it.
2: Yeah, it's tough enough to change a phone number. I don't plan on changing mine, even though it's not in state, because it's just, yeah, and I don't have it painted on any vehicles. I can't even imagine how much you got to go through with that. Forget that.
6: Oh, well, man. With a fleet of 20-some-odd trucks and almost all of them have the phone number. We have some of our heavy haul trucks, they have all the identifying information, of course, that's required by Federal Motor Carrier, but I don't know that they have our phone number on all of those, but all the tow trucks do. And yeah, that would be an undertaking if, heaven forbid, something like that changed.
2: Well, if you switch it to 866 for some reason, you can just add a little, you know, paint on the top of the zeros and you'll be fine.
6: It's a little touch up, not a full replacement. Yes.
2: Oh, man. All right. Well, have a great weekend and see if you can stay cool out there.
6: Well, I'll be in the office, so that's not really a problem. We're pretty temperature controlled, so I should be okay. But, yeah, it'll be great weather. I'm excited for the first warm-up.
2: Yeah, we got our chamber golf tournament tomorrow, the hottest day of the weekend. So, yeah, we're going to be
6: of course
2: trying to stay cool. At least it's not going to get rained out. That's the bright side. Like you said, I'll take the heat over something messing things up where you can't do it. So that's fine.
6: Oh, definitely. Definitely. Sounds good. Well, good luck. Have a good game.
2: Yeah, as long as I don't hurt anybody, I'll be fine. That'll be good.
6: Okay, sounds good.
2: All right, thanks, Reba. Reba Benefield joining us here from Benefield Truck Repair and Towing. They're on the web, BenefieldTruckAndTow.com, and on the phone, too, when you need them anytime, day or night, 24-7, 1-800-455-1611. All right, let's get back to it. We got King George right here at B103.

0: 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Good morning. It is Ben Root live from the Hive here. We're in the upper 60s now around River Country. Some cloud cover, and we're at 68 now here in Nebraska City, it looks like. An updated look at the weather is shortly, plus a no-talk triple play that has some Kane Brown in it in just a few. But right now, all right, I'm going to give you that beef-related keyword of the day and let you know that, hey, Cindy, you've qualified again. Pat, you've qualified. Vicky, you're a qualifier. And Sherry, you've also qualified. You are our Wednesday qualifiers for our Big Beef Month giveaway. One of you four will advance in the bracket this Friday and then have a chance at being this week's finalist as we run all the names that are qualifiers through our big B103 honeycomb on Facebook Live again tomorrow morning right here on B103. And, well, not on the airwave. We won't do it live on the radio, but we'll do it on our Facebook page live, facebook.com/B103.fm. And we'll have our second finalist to join our first finalist last week, Julie. So good luck to everybody. Chad, Linda, Tim, Jenny, Andy, Sarah, Sherry, Vicky, Pat, and Cindy. So far this week's qualifiers. And we'll get one more group of qualifiers here today. Four qualifiers will be picked by my computer from all the people who text in the word burger today. That's right. Today's keyword is burger. That is your beef-related keyword. Don't put hamburger. That's going to mess it up. It won't pick that. It has to be burger. You have to have a space in front of it, space behind it. No exclamation points, not cheeseburger. Just put the word burger, but also do, after you put the space, include your name on there if you haven't texted in your name as well yet. So do that. 402-873-1170. Text in the word burger sometime before midnight tonight, and you might take home yourself a $100 beef bundle from Fairway in Nebraska City, thanks to Knapp Roofing, Bartlett Grain and Stella and Hamburg and the Southeast Nebraska Cattlemen's Association. That'll be our final day of getting qualifiers here this week today with the keyword of burger. All right, back at it with a check of the forecast. Coming up.
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0: Let's look out there and see what's happening with this forecast here at 9:26. 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

few clouds, scattered clouds in Plattsmouth at 67. And right here in Nebraska City, scattered clouds, and we're at 69 degrees with a visit here from Kane Brown starting a no-talk triple play right here at B103.

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0: Man right here on today's Best Country, B103 and B103.fm. It's 9:36 as we get through the music this morning. The upper 60s around River Country, even hit 70 in some spots, 69 right now in Nebraska City with some cloud cover and some wind. One more look at the forecast later on this hour, and we'll check your community notebook, and we're going to drop in the opening livestock report up next, thanks to Woodhouse Ford, where they offer three convenient locations, Blair, Omaha, and Plattsmouth. 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Text the word weather, W-E-A-T-H-E-R. 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But it's mainly so you can be informed on when we have severe weather coverage going on the airwaves here at B103. 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All right, we're back at it with a visit here from Luke Combs coming up, and our community notebook on the way. All right, looking like some sort of issue with the recordings here, because the opening livestock report should be going on right now. Let me see here if I can see if this is going to start up here in a moment, potentially. And nope, this is completely blank. So, yeah, I think the recording issue might be on our end for some reason. All right. No opening livestock report here. We'll come back with more music shortly on today's Best Country, B103.
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0: Bringing you one there from Luke Combs, Sleepless in a Hotel Room. 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
0: All right, let's look at that Community Notebook and see what's happening out there as we look around River Country, brought to you by the folks at Ambassador Health, your local family-owned leader in post-hospital rehabilitation and long-term care. All right, lots of stuff going on out there. And how about this one that's 1 week away? Nebraskans over 50 years old are invited to share their opinions next Thursday, the 21st, at the Syracuse Senior Center. They'll be hosting the Gerontology Community Conversations event presented by the Nebraska DHHS State Unit on Aging. Your opinions will help shape the future of services and care for the aging populations. It's a free event starting at 10 o'clock next Thursday. Get more details by talking to Dr. Julie Masters. 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
0: All right, let's look out there at this forecast, and I'll let you know who is taking home $10 in Nebraska Lottery Scratchers here in a moment for being our Thursday Text Trivia winner. We have a slim shot of showers before 11. It still says on here, partly sunny at 82, plus windy at 35 to 40 miles per hour. Overnight, the wind eases up a little bit, 25 to 30. A low of 60 and mostly cloudy, turning clear. It's going to be clear tomorrow and hot, 94 with sunshine Friday. Over the weekend, 30% chance of showers and thunderstorms Saturday afternoon, mostly sunny and upper 80s. Upper 80s as well Sunday. Windy again, 35 to 40 there with a 40% chance of afternoon storms. On Monday, there's a chance of storms in the afternoon again, upper 80s and partly sunny and windy. And then Tuesday and Wednesday are both partly to mostly sunny with mid-70s expected there. Right now, it's 70 in Falls City with some cloud cover. Up in Plattsmouth, looks like they're at, what happened there? There we go. They're at 68 now, and in Nebraska City, partly cloudy and 69 degrees. All right, Thursday Text Trivia is wrapped up. We had a number of people guess Washington as the most common city name in the U.S., and no, it is not Washington, according to the USPS. U.S. Postal Service says that Washington is close and that some data sources cite it to be Washington. Others say it's Springfield. It depends on whether they include unincorporated places, apparently. But according to the USPS, the most common city name in the U.S. is actually Franklin. Franklin is in Benjamin Franklin. They say 32 locations in the U.S. are called Franklin. Other top ones, along with Washington and Springfield, include Clinton and Arlington. But, number one, according to the USPS, as far as the most common city name, is Franklin. So that's interesting there. And for that, kudos going out to Deb. Deb has won herself $10 in Nebraska Lottery Scratchers for being our Thursday Text Trivia winner. All right, that'll do it for yours truly. Enjoy the rest of your day. We've got 30 minutes of continuous country coming up, and a visit from the other Ben on the way here at B103.
7: It's swelling. It's swelling. It's swelling. 30 minutes of nothing but continuous country. 103. 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

0: 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Don't you?
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0: Greg and Maroney kicking off the 10 o'clock hour on your Thursday morning here on B103. Ben Keller hanging out here with you. Now let's march on with Tracy Lawrence.
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1: Cattle futures are higher, hogs, corn, and soybeans are lower. I'm John Perkins with a Brownfield Market Update. 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Stein has yield. A lot of liquidation going on so far today in grains and oil seeds. July beans are down 36 and 3 quarters, 1192 and a half. August is 33 and 3 quarters lower at 1189 and 3 quarters. July corn's down 12 and 3 quarters at 468. September's 12 and a half lower at 474 and 3 quarters. Cattle are up, optimistic about the rest of the week's direct trade. August lives up 160 at 248.07. August feeders are 220 higher at 363.27. And hogs are down with some sustained demand questions. June 77 lower at $100.05. July's 47 lower at 105.40. John Perkins, Brownfield.
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2: Thank you. Good morning. The Richardson County Sheriff's Office reports drug charges following the search of a Chase Street residence in Falls City. Adam Shute, 50, is suspected of maintaining a drug house, possession of a deadly weapon by a prohibited person, and possession of a controlled substance. An arrest affidavit says the search yielded a 20-inch sword, tactical axe, candy bars labeled psychedelic mushrooms, and 8 glass containers labeled THC. A second affidavit says Shute was pulled over May 9th in the alley behind his residence. Psilocybin mushrooms and 2 fixed-blade knives were found. The Republican nomination for Nebraska Secretary of State, Scott Peterson, told 1011 News that all of Nebraska's leaders are Republicans and they need to start figuring out how to get things done. He said people are losing confidence in them if they don't. He said President Trump is getting things done, citing things like border control. His Democratic opponent, Sarah Slattery, thanked incumbent Bob Evnen for what she described as the most secure elections in the country. Turn to sports. At the D1 districts at Pawnee City, Killian Detman of HTRS was second in the 400 meters and first in 800 meters. Axton Wamsley of HTRS was third in the 800. Brendan Lemerand of Falls City Sacred Heart was second in the 1600 meters. Hayden Clough and Beau Fletcher of Sacred Heart were second and third in 3200. Tobias Poppleton of Lourdes was first in the 110-meter hurdles. Peyton Rose of Pawnee City was first in 300-meter hurdles. Justice Kreifels of Lourdes was first in shot put. Emmett Glather of HTRS was first in discus. Simon Brueggemann of Lourdes was first in triple jump. For the girls, McKenna Haig was first in 100 and 200 meters. Aniston Duval and Harper Rutt were also in the top four. Lillian Bowen of HTRS was first in 400 meters, followed by Lily Madsen of Lourdes. Brooklyn Bohr of Lourdes was first in 100-meter hurdles and 300 meters. Lourdes 4x100 relay team of Brooklyn Bohr, Lily Madsen, Aniston Duval, and McKenna Haig was first with a time of 51.49. Madison was first in high jump and triple jump. The river stage is at 8.5 feet. From the News Channel Nebraska Newsroom, I'm Dan Swanson.
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3: Mostly cloudy and windy today, high in the lower 80s. Mostly cloudy tonight before gradual clearing off, low around 60 degrees. Sunny and warm for you tomorrow, high near 93. Tomorrow night, partly cloudy with a chance of showers and thunderstorms, low around 61. And a chance of showers and thunderstorms on Saturday with a high near 88 degrees. 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

0: 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Hey, the 2026 State Track and Field Competition is happening next week, and B103 in Odo County Country going to be giving you hourly updates on how your River Country kids are doing. 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
1: 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July beans are down 44 and a quarter to 1185. August is 40 and a half lower at 1183. July corn's 14 and three quarters lower at 466. And September's down 14 and a half at 472 and three quarters. Live and feeder cattle are up, supported by most of the direct trade we have seen this week. June lives, a dollar and a dime higher at 253.90. August is up 205 at 248.52. August feeders are 270 higher at 363.62. And on profit taking, June hogs are down $1.20 at 99.67. July is 107 lower at 104.80. John Perkins, Brownfield.
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around 60 degrees. Sunny and warm for you tomorrow, high near 93. Tomorrow night, partly cloudy with a chance of showers and thunderstorms, low around 61. And a chance of showers and thunderstorms on Saturday with a high near 88 degrees. 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

0: Hanging out at the ranch with Chris Ledoux on B103. 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
1: Cattle futures are higher. Hogs, corn, and soybeans are lower. I'm John Perkins with a Brownfield Market Update. You are made for farming, and so is Stein. It's Stein Seed Company. They have decades of research dedicated to developing seed that allows you to farm the way you want to farm. Stein has yield. Soybeans are sharply lower today on fund and technical selling. While ag trade has been discussed with China, nothing concrete has been reported from this meeting. CONAB raised its production guess for Brazil to 180 million tons, and old crop exports on beans were a marketing-year low for the second consecutive week. July beans are down 42 and a quarter at 1186 and three quarters. August is 39 lower at 1184 and a half. July bean meal's down 710 at 331.40. July bean oil's 113 lower at 73.19. Corn sharply lower on fund and technical selling. Near-term U.S. planting weather looks generally favorable ahead of rain delays this weekend. Old crop corn export sales were lower than average, and CONAB's corn estimate for Brazil was above a month ago. July's down 14 at 466 and three quarters. September corn's 14 lower at 473 and a quarter. Wheat's getting hit by profit-taking. The recent rally made U.S. wheat prices even less competitive on the export market. July Chicago's down 17 and three quarters at 657 and three quarters. July Kansas City's down 20 and a quarter at 704 and a half. July Minneapolis is 18 lower at 701 and three quarters. Live and feeder cattle are up, supported by the week's mostly higher direct trade. Feeders are also responding to the decline in corn. June live's up 37 at 253.17. August is up 95 at 247.42. August feeders are 62 higher at 361.55. And hogs are pressured by technical selling and sustained demand questions. June lean is down 142 at 99.45. July's at $1.17 lower at 104.70. Crude oil is firm. John Perkins, Brownfield.
0: It's time now for a news update here on B103, brought to you by Arbor Bank, helping you grow and have been serving southeast Nebraska and southwest Iowa since 1865. 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
2: Thank you. Good afternoon. The U.S. Attorney's Office announced a 71-month prison term for a Falls City man who prosecutors say had 910 files of child pornography connected to the iCloud on his cell phone. Darren Tracy, 55, was ordered to 5 years supervised release when his prison term is complete. A press release says a Richardson County investigation led to a search warrant of the phone, which had images obtained from 2020 to 2023. Richardson County investigated the case and turned it over to the federal government as part of the Project Safe Childhood. Tracy was ordered to pay $6,000 restitution to victims. City Hall issued an update Wednesday on railroad crossing closings in Nebraska City. The city says it is surprised to learn that four intersections will remain closed while Union Pacific crews are off. Crossings on North 8th, 9th, and 10th Streets and G Road will remain closed. Union Pacific has told the city to expect track work on G Road to be completed Tuesday, May 19th, and the 8th Street crossing to be finished the following day. The 9th and 10th Street crossings could be open by May 21st. Asphalt work would start at Industrial Road May 21st and be complete at Nebraska City crossings by May 23rd. Congressman Adrian Smith called E15 ethanol blends for auto fuels a winning solution. He urged passage of the Nationwide Consumer and Fuel Retailer Choice Act to make year-round E15 a reality and improve the country's energy independence.
3: It is a reliable, clean, and affordable homegrown fuel that strengthens every link in our domestic energy supply chain. Nationwide, year-round E15 would provide immediate relief to consumers, lowering costs at the pump at different levels, but in my district, you can see up to 52 cents per gallon at a time when families need it most.
2: Representative Smith said year-round E15 would increase demand for corn by over 2 billion bushels a year. Congressman Mike Flood said lifting restrictions on the sale of 15% ethanol nationwide has been a long-time goal. He said nationwide sale of E15 supports farmers, families, and rural America and is set to be a boon for Nebraska. CASGRAM features the new Cass County Veteran Service Officer William Travis Royster. Royster is an Air Force veteran with more than 13 years of military service before being medically retired due to injuries sustained in the line of duty. Originally from Horse Branch, Kentucky, he now resides in Plattsmouth with his three children. His military background includes maintenance, Air Force Special Operations Command, and recruiting assignments. He also served as an Air Force Wounded Warrior Advocate at Offutt Air Force Base and competed in the Department of Defense Wounded Warrior Games. Royster said his mission is to help ensure veterans and their families receive the benefits and services earned through military service. His message, IGY6, meaning I've got your back. He says that reflects his commitment to supporting and advocating for Cass County veterans and their families. In sports, from the B1 districts at Gretna Tuesday, Nolan Gartner of Syracuse was first in the 400 meters with a time of 50.09. Nick Morgan of Plattsmouth was fifth and Will Jansen of Syracuse sixth. Nash Crowdy of Auburn was ninth. Gartner was also first in the 800 meters, followed by teammate Dayton Graves. Nathan Zach of Plattsmouth was third. Syracuse won the 4x400 relay with a team of Will Jansen, Xavier Apel, Dayton Graves, and Nolan Gartner. Syracuse also had the top two shot put finishers in Hunter Hoyle and Ryan Kirkhoff. Jesse Wilson of Plattsmouth was fourth in the 1600 meters. Oliver Ehler of Syracuse was second in the 110-meter hurdles and first in 300 meters. Seven of the boys' fastest 100-meter runners were from Ashland, Greenwood, or Gretna. Wyatt Tanner of Auburn placed seventh in the 200. The river stage is at 8.5 feet. 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
4: 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Or visit them just north of the courthouse in Nebraska City. Rosella Louise Eaton, age 85, of Nebraska City, passed away Wednesday, May 6th at the Bellevue Medical Center in Bellevue. A funeral service is scheduled for 11 o'clock this morning at Goody Mortuary, Nebraska City. Burial will follow the service at East Union Cemetery near Union. Family will greet friends from 10 to 10:45 before the service this morning, and an Eastern Star service will be held at 10:45. Memorials may be given to the Queen Esther Chapter No. 1 Order of the Eastern Star in Nebraska City. Goody Mortuary in Nebraska City is in charge of the arrangements for Rosella Louise Eaton. Kent A. McGinnis, age 61, of Nebraska City, passed away Monday, May 11th at St. Mary's Hospital in Nebraska City, surrounded by his loving family. Funeral Mass will be held at 10 o'clock Friday morning at St. Mary's Catholic Church in Nebraska City, and burial will follow at Wayuka Cemetery in Nebraska City. Family will greet friends this evening from 5 to 7 at St. Mary's Catholic Church with recitation of the Rosary starting at 7 o'clock. Memorials may be given to St. Mary's Catholic Church, Lord Central Catholic School, or St.

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6: Mostly cloudy and windy today, high in the lower 80s. Mostly cloudy tonight before gradual clearing off, low around 60 degrees. Sunny and warm for you tomorrow, high near 93. Tomorrow night, partly cloudy with a chance of showers and thunderstorms, low around 61. And a chance of showers and thunderstorms on Saturday with a high near 88 degrees. 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

0: 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It's the 2026 Beef Month giveaway, courtesy of Fairway in Nebraska City, Knapp Roofing, Bartlett Grain in Stella and Hamburg, the Southeast Nebraska Cattlemen's Association, and B103.
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Johnson kicking off the 1 o'clock hour on your Thursday afternoon. Ben Keller hanging out here with you. 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
1: Soybeans, corn, and hogs are lower. 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Soybeans are sharply lower on fund and technical selling. July beans down 38 at 11.91. August beans down 35 at 11.88.5. Corn is sharply lower on fund and technical selling. July wheat down 13.25. At 467.5, September corn down 13 at 474.25. The wheat complex is down sharply in profit taking and technical selling. Live cattle are mixed. Feeders are down on spread adjustments. June lives down 27 at 252.52. August feeders down 265 at 358.27. Hogs are lower on technical selling. June lean hogs down 135 at 99.52. July lean hogs down 132 at 104.55. I'm Megan Grebner for Brownfield.
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0: Mostly cloudy and windy today, high in the lower 80s. Mostly cloudy tonight before gradual clearing off, low around 60 degrees. Sunny and warm for you tomorrow, high near 93. Tomorrow night, partly cloudy with a chance of showers and thunderstorms, low around 61. And a chance of showers and thunderstorms on Saturday with a high near 88 degrees. 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

0: 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On Saturday, Auburn taking on Arlington in the first round of the Class C state tournament. 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

0: Well, good afternoon, River Country. This is B103. Thanks for being here. That's, by the way, National Buttermilk Biscuit Day. Oh, boy.
1: His name's Randy. 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

If you haven't heard the River Country B103 beef-related keyword today, it is burger, B-U-R-G-E-R. Text that and your name to 402-873-1170 before midnight. I've never been

0: Morgan Wallen on B103. And speaking of don't we have a late session commodity update report next? We do. It's brought to you by Riverstone Bank. 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
1: Soybeans, corn, cattle, and hogs were all lower. 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Turn potential into reality by planting the best genetics from Stein and leveraging the extensive knowledge of their agronomic experts. Stein has yield. Soybeans were sharply lower on fund and technical selling. While ag trade has been discussed with China, nothing concrete has been reported out of that meeting. CONAB raised its production guess for Brazil, and old crop exports were a marketing year low. July beans down 36.5 at 11.92.5. August beans down 33.75 at 11.89.75. Corn was also sharply lower on fund and technical selling. Near-term planting weather in the U.S. looks generally favorable ahead of rain delays this weekend. Old crop corn export sales were lower than average, and CONAB's corn estimate for Brazil was above a month ago. July corn was down 13.25 at 467.5. September corn down 13 at 474.25. The wheat complex was down sharply on profit taking and technical selling. The recent rally made U.S. wheat prices even less competitive on the export market. U.S. production will be the lowest in decades, but global supplies are ample. In Chicago, July wheat down 17.5 at 658. September wheat down 16.5. at 671.75. In Kansas City, July wheat was down 19.5 at 705.25. And in Minneapolis, July wheat was down 16.75 at 703. Live and feeder cattle finished the day lower on technical selling. June live down 72 at 252.07. August live down 32 at 246.15. August feeder cattle were down 292 at 358. Hogs were pressured by technical selling. June lean hogs down $1.35 at $99.52. July lean hogs down $1.32 at $104.55. I'm Megan Grebner for Brownfield.
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4: Thank you. Good afternoon. The Richardson County Sheriff's Office reports drug charges following the search of a Chase Street residence in Falls City. Adam Shute, 50, is suspected of maintaining a drug house, possession of a deadly weapon by a prohibited person, and possession of a controlled substance. An arrest affidavit says the search yielded a 20-inch sword, tactical axe, candy bars labeled psychedelic mushrooms, and 8 glass containers labeled THC. A second affidavit says Shute was pulled over May 9th in the alley behind his residence. Psilocybin mushrooms and 2 fixed-blade knives were found. The Republican nomination for Nebraska Secretary of State, Scott Peterson, told 1011 News that all of Nebraska's leaders are Republicans and they need to start figuring out how to get things done. He said people are losing confidence in them if they don't. He said President Trump is getting things done, citing things like border control. His Democratic opponent, Sarah Slattery, thanked incumbent Bob Evnen for what she described as the most secure elections in the country. Turn to sports. At the D1 districts at Pawnee City, Kimian Detman of HTRS was second in the 400 meters and first in 800 meters. Axton Wamsley of HTRS was third in the 800. Brendan Lemerand of Fall City Sacred Heart was second in the 1600 meters. Hayden Clow and Bo Fletcher of Sacred Heart were second and third in 3200. Tobias Poppleton of Lourdes was first in the 110 meter hurdles. Peyton Rose of Pawnee City was first in 300 meter hurdles. Justice Kreifels of Lourdes was first in shot put. Emmett Glather of HTRS was first in discus. Simon Brueggemann of Lourdes was first in triple jump. For the girls, McKenna Haig was first in 100 and 200 meters. Aniston Duval and Harper Rutt were also in the top four. Lillian Bowen of HTRS was first in 400 meters, followed by Lily Madsen of Lourdes. Brooklyn Bohr of Lourdes was first in 100-meter hurdles and 300 meters. Lourdes 4x100 relay team of Brooklyn Bohr, Lily Madsen, Aniston Duval, and McKenna Haig was first with a time of 51.49. Madison was first in high jump and triple jump. The river stage is at 8.5 feet. From the News Channel Nebraska Newsroom, I'm Dan Swanson.
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3: News Channel, Nebraska AccuWeather.
2: Breezy with highs today in the low 80s, overnight lows in the upper 50s. South winds gusting to 40 miles per hour this afternoon. Will become southeasterly, 5 to 10, and gusting to 20 miles per hour after midnight. For tomorrow, warmer, highs in the low 90s, a slight chance of showers and thundershowers in the evening, then partly cloudy after midnight. Overnight lows will drop down to around 60 degrees. And then for Saturday, a chance of showers and thundershowers. Highs in the upper 80s, lows in the lower 60s.
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0: State track and field reports will start Wednesday and run through Saturday of next week. 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
3: Fox News, I'm Tom Graham. President Trump is in Beijing for a summit with Chinese leader Xi Jinping. The two nations have found some common ground over the U.S. conflict with Iran.
4: The White House says after the meeting between President Trump and General Secretary Xi in Beijing, China and the U.S. have agreed Iran cannot have a nuclear weapon and the Strait of Hormuz must be opened without ships paying the toll.
3: Fox's Trey Yang's tensions escalating with Tehran after a ship near the Strait of Hormuz was seized and taken toward Iran. Senators agree they will not get paid during future government shutdowns. Fox's Chris Foster.
5: Senators unanimously passed a resolution to have their salaries withheld during shutdowns. It directs the Secretary of the Senate to withhold pay whenever a government shutdown affects one or more federal agencies.
3: The resolution does not apply to House members who would have to pass their own bill. America is listening to Fox News.
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River Country B103. It was on this day back in 1804, Lewis and Clark set out from St. Louis to discover the great Pacific coast. Pretty important thing, especially around these parts, don't you think?

B103 River Country reaction question this week. It's Apple Pie Day. Was yesterday anyway. What's your best apple pie addition? Do you like cheese, caramel, crumble, ice cream, or whipped cream? Pick one and text it to 402-873-1170. You have a shot at $10 in lottery scratchers. We'll draw for those tomorrow.

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0: Wade Bowen in Trouble on B103. Utah has said that they're going to build a data center complex that is going to be a little big. It's going to span about 62 square miles. Now, citizens are concerned over power and water demands. Well, the government there in Utah said, yeah, don't worry. There'll be a few small changes, but, well, for example, showering will be cut down to just once a month, but no big deal. A final commodity and livestock report is next on the Brownfield Network, brought to you by Tri-Valley Bank. 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
1: On Thursday, hogs were mixed, soybeans, cattle, and corn finished lower. I'm John Perkins with a Brownfield Market Update. You are made for farming, and so is Stein. Stein offers seed genetics developed by farmers for farmers. Stein has yield. Live life your way with Stein. Soybeans were down sharply on fund and technical liquidation. While ag trade was reportedly discussed with China, nothing concrete's been reported from that meeting. CONAB raised its already record large production guess for Brazil, and old crop exports are marketing near low for the second consecutive week. July beans are down 36.5 at 11.92.5. August was 33.75 lower at 11.89.75. July soybean meal is down $6 at $3.32.50. July soybean oil was 66 points lower at $73.66. Corn was down on fund and technical selling. Near-term U.S. planting weather looks generally favorable ahead of rain delays this weekend. Old crop corn export sales were lower than average, and CONAB's corn estimate for Brazil was above a month ago. July was down 13 and a quarter at 467 and a half. September was 13 lower at 474 and a quarter. And wheat was down on profit taking and technical selling. The recent rally made U.S. wheat prices even less competitive on the export market. U.S. production is going to be the lowest in decades, but global supplies are ample. July Chicago was down 17 and a half at 658. July Kansas City was 19 and a half lower at 705 and a quarter. July Minneapolis is down 17 and a quarter at 702 and a half. Live and feeder cattle closed lower, unable to follow through on their early gains. June live was down 72 at 252.07. August was 32 lower at 246.15. August feeders were down 292 at 358. And September was 275 lower at 355.22. And hogs were mixed on spread trade and questions about demand. June was 135 lower at 99.52. July was down $1.32 at 104.55. Megan Grebner has your full look at the cash livestock markets after this.
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4: Another light round of direct cash cattle trade that took place Thursday. For the week, dress deals in the north have been at mostly $405 to $410, $2 to $7 higher than the previous week's weighted average basis. Live business in the south has been at mostly $260 to $262, $3 to $5 higher than the prior week's weighted averages. Boxed beef closed mixed with light and moderate demand for moderate offerings. Choice down $1.23 at $3.8745. Select was 42 cents higher at $3.89. Estimated cattle slaughter was 108,000 head. Cash hogs closed lower with a very light negotiated run. Barrows and gilts at the national daily direct down 219 with a weighted average of 93.32. No compare.

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1: Thank you. Good afternoon. The Richardson County Sheriff's Office reports drug charges following the search of a Chase Street residence in Falls City. Adam Shute, 50, is suspected of maintaining a drug house, possession of a deadly weapon by a prohibited person, and possession of a controlled substance. An arrest affidavit says the search yielded a 20-inch sword, tactical axe, candy bars labeled psychedelic mushrooms, and 8 glass containers labeled THC. A second affidavit says Shute was pulled over May 9th in the alley behind his residence. Psilocybin mushrooms and 2 fixed-blade knives were found. The Republican nomination for Nebraska Secretary of State, Scott Peterson, told 1011 News that all of Nebraska's leaders are Republicans and they need to start figuring out how to get things done. He said people are losing confidence in them if they don't. He said President Trump is getting things done, citing things like border control. His Democratic opponent, Sarah Slattery, thanked incumbent Bob Evnen for what she described as the most secure elections in the country. Turn to sports. At the D1 districts at Pawnee City, Killian Detman of HTRS was second in the 400 meters and first in 800 meters. Axton Wamsley of HTRS was third in the 800. Brendan Lemerand of Falls City Sacred Heart was second in the 1600 meters. Hayden Clough and Beau Fletcher of Sacred Heart were second and third in 3200. Tobias Poppleton of Lourdes was first in the 110-meter hurdles. Peyton Rose of Pawnee City was first in 300-meter hurdles. Justice Kreifels of Lourdes was first in shot put. Emmett Glather of HTRS was first in discus. Simon Brueggemann of Lourdes was first in triple jump. For the girls, McKenna Haig was first in 100 and 200 meters. Aniston Duval and Harper Rutt were also in the top four. Lillian Bowen of HTRS was first in 400 meters, followed by Lily Madsen of Lourdes. Brooklyn Bohrer of Lourdes was first in 100-meter hurdles and 300 meters. Lourdes' 4x100 relay team of Brooklyn Bohrer, Lily Madsen, Aniston Duval, and McKenna Haig was first with a time of 51.49. Madison was first in high jump and triple jump. The river stage is at 8.5 feet. From the News Channel Nebraska Newsroom, I'm Dan Swanson.
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3: Breezy with highs today in the low 80s, overnight lows in the upper 50s. South winds gusting to 40 miles per hour this afternoon will become southeasterly. 5 to 10 and gusting to 20 miles per hour after midnight. For tomorrow, warmer, highs in the low 90s, a slight chance of showers and thunder showers in the evening, then partly cloudy after midnight. Overnight lows will drop down to around 60 degrees. And then for Saturday, a chance of showers and thunder showers. Highs in the upper 80s, lows in the lower 60s.

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3: Fox News, I'm John Saucier. President Trump meets with Chinese President Xi Jinping in Beijing today. The president called the relationship between the two countries one of the most consequential in world history as he addressed a state banquet.
4: We had extremely positive and productive conversations and meetings today with the Chinese delegation earlier.
3: Well, President Trump says China's agreed not to send military gear to Iran and that they agree the Strait of Hormuz should be open. The CDC is trying to quell the public's concern about hantavirus. More cases of the deadly respiratory illness are being reported in the U.S. Dr. David Fitter is CDC's director for the Division of Global Migration Health. He says the risk for illness is low for Americans and adds that
5: our top priority is the health and safety of both the passengers who were on the ship and American communities.
3: Three people on that infected ship passed away. 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

103's AccuWeather forecast extended Sunday through Tuesday. A chance of showers. Highs in the upper 80s on Sunday, low 80s on Monday, and only in the upper 60s on Tuesday. Your AccuWeather forecast is coming up.

Jody Messina on River Country. Randy with you. You know, I'm 100% convinced that 90% of being old like me is having one stomach issue or another.

0: Third Gear and 17 from Aaron Watson on B103. And next afternoon, Ag Headline News on the Brownfield Network. 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
1: I'm Brent Barnett on Brownfield. 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
1: 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More news is next.
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1: A member of the U.S. House Ag Committee says the bipartisan support shown for nationwide E15 legislation should carry weight in the Senate. Congresswoman Nikki Budzinski.
5: We know that the farm economy is struggling. We know our corn growers are in particular struggling. They need new markets. This should really truly be seen over in the Senate as a win. And so I'm still very hopeful that this is something we can get across the finish line.
1: A food economist says April food prices posted the largest month-to-month increase in 4 years. David Ortega with Michigan State University.
6: Compared to a year ago, grocery prices are up 2.9%. And that is the largest yearly increase since August of 2023. There's very much inflationary pressure still at work in its specific categories.
1: And the USDA says soybean export sales fell to a marketing year low for the second consecutive week. I'm Brent Barnett, Brownfield.
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12: News Channel, Nebraska AccuWeather.
0: Breezy with highs today in the low 80s, overnight lows in the upper 50s. South winds gusting to 40 miles per hour this afternoon will become southeasterly, 5 to 10 and gusting to 20 miles per hour after midnight. For tomorrow, warmer, highs in the low 90s, a slight chance of showers and thunder showers in the evening, then partly cloudy after midnight. Overnight lows will drop down to around 60 degrees. And then for Saturday, a chance of showers and thunder showers. Highs in the upper 80s, lows in the lower 60s.

0: 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That is the music of Kenny Chesney. 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
5: Fox News, I'm Tom Graham. President Trump is in Beijing for a summit with Chinese leader Xi Jinping. The two nations represent the world's two largest economies. Trade is a key focus of talks. Fox's Peter Ducey.
6: We know what President Trump wants, for the Chinese to open China up for American businesses. Xi wants the U.S. just to get out of the way if he decides to move on Taiwan.
5: Beijing recognizes the island as its territory. The U.S. recognizes Taiwan as independent. Democrats critical of President Trump, accusing him of not doing enough to stand up to the Chinese leader.
7: Just hours in, and Xi Jinping has already threatened to, quote, collide or even clash, unquote, with the United States if we continue our support for Taiwan.
5: And Senate Minority Leader Chuck Schumer, America is listening to Fox News.
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0: Brad Paisley wrapping up the first section of our 5 at 5 with ticks. 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
1: Thank you. Good evening. The U.S. Attorney's Office announced a 71-month prison term for a Falls City man who prosecutors say had 910 files of child pornography connected to the iCloud on his cell phone. Darren Tracy, 55, was ordered to 5 years supervised release when his prison term is complete. A press release says a Richardson County investigation led to a search warrant of the phone, which had images obtained from 2020 to 2023. Richardson County investigated the case and turned it over to the federal government as part of the Project Safe Childhood. Tracy was ordered to pay $6,000 restitution to victims. City Hall issued an update Wednesday on railroad crossing closings in Nebraska City. The city says it is surprised to learn that four intersections will remain closed while Union Pacific crews are off. Crossings on North 8th, 9th, and 10th Streets and G Road will remain closed. Union Pacific has told the city to expect track work on G Road to be completed Tuesday, May 19th, and the 8th Street crossing to be finished the following day. The 9th and 10th Street crossings could be open by May 21st. Asphalt work would start at Industrial Road May 21st and be complete at Nebraska City crossings by May 23rd. Congressman Adrian Smith called E15 ethanol blends for auto fuels a winning solution. He urged passage of the Nationwide Consumer and Fuel Retailer Choice Act to make year-round E15 a reality and improve the country's energy independence.
2: It is a reliable, clean, and affordable homegrown fuel that strengthens every link in our domestic energy supply chain. Nationwide, year-round E15 would provide immediate relief to consumers, lowering costs at the pump at different levels, but in my district, you can see up to 52 cents per gallon at a time when families need it most.
1: Representative Smith said year-round E15 would increase demand for corn by over 2 billion bushels a year. Congressman Mike Flood said lifting restrictions on the sale of 15% ethanol nationwide has been a long-time goal. He said nationwide sale of E15 supports farmers, families, and rural America and is set to be a boon for Nebraska. CASGRAM features the new Cass County Veteran Service Officer William Travis Royster. Royster is an Air Force veteran with more than 13 years of military service before being medically retired due to injuries sustained in the line of duty. Originally from Horse Branch, Kentucky, he now resides in Plattsmouth with his three children. His military background includes maintenance, Air Force Special Operations Command, and recruiting assignments. He also served as an Air Force Wounded Warrior Advocate at Offutt Air Force Base and competed in the Department of Defense Wounded Warrior Games. Royster said his mission is to help ensure veterans and their families receive the benefits and services earned through military service. His message, IGY6, meaning I've got your back. He says that reflects his commitment to supporting and advocating for Cass County veterans and their families. In sports, from the B1 districts at Gretna Tuesday, Nolan Gartner of Syracuse was first in the 400 meters with a time of 50.09. Nick Morgan of Plattsmouth was fifth, and Will Jansen of Syracuse sixth. Nash Crowdy of Auburn was ninth. Gartner was also first in the 800 meters, followed by teammate Dayton Graves. Nathan Zach of Plattsmouth was third. Syracuse won the 4x400 relay with a team of Will Jansen, Xavier Apel, Dayton Graves, and Nolan Gartner. Syracuse also had the top two shot put finishers in Hunter Hoyle and Ryan Kirkhoff. Jesse Wilson of Plattsmouth was fourth in the 1600 meters. Oliver Ehler of Syracuse was second in the 110-meter hurdles and first in 300 meters. Seven of the boys' fastest 100-meter runners were from Ashland, Greenwood, or Gretna. Wyatt Tanner of Auburn placed seventh in the 200. The river stage is at 8.5 feet. From the News Channel Nebraska Newsroom, I'm Dan Swanson.
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0: Breezy with highs today in the low 80s, overnight lows in the upper 50s. South winds gusting to 40 miles per hour this afternoon. Will become southeasterly, 5 to 10, and gusting to 20 miles per hour after midnight. For tomorrow, warmer, highs in the low 90s, a slight chance of showers and thundershowers in the evening, then partly cloudy after midnight. Overnight lows will drop down to around 60 degrees. And then for Saturday, a chance of showers and thundershowers. Highs in the upper 80s, lows in the lower 60s.

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0: 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That's right, Class C State Tournament, Auburn and Arlington, 4 p.m. first pitch Saturday right here on River Country. 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

0: Shania Twain and Man, I Feel Like a Woman. Song's always kind of confusing for me anyway. On the Country Almanac here at B103, May 14th, 1969. Merle Haggard, number one on the charts with Hungry Eyes. Tribute to those who lived in labor camps during the Great Depression. Also, May 14th, 1982, Willie Nelson, number one with Always On My Mind. It was originally recorded by Brenda Lee, and now over 300 artists have recorded the song, including Elvis Presley, scored a big hit with it in 1972 as well. Finally, happy birthday today to Dustin Lynch. Dustin Lynch turns 41 years old today.
1: 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Winners are responsible for any and all taxes associated with winning the prize and must sign a W-9 form before receiving any prize valued at over $600. Management will have sole discretion to decide any questions concerning the interpretation of rules governing the promotion and the administration of the promotion, and such decisions shall be final. News Channel Nebraska reserves a right to reject any incomplete or confusing guess and any guess not submitted in accordance with promotion rules. Participants will not have any expectation of privacy concerning the information submitted or the announcement of winners. Prizes will be held for a minimum of 60 days for their winner, and after that time, News Channel Nebraska has a right to redistribute those prize items. Thank you for taking part in our contest and for listening to today's Best Country B1. 103 and Odo County Country.
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0: Breezy with highs today in the low 80s, overnight lows in the upper 50s. South winds gusting to 40 miles per hour this afternoon will become southeasterly 5 to 10 and gusting to 20 miles per hour after midnight. For tomorrow, warmer, highs in the low 90s, a slight chance of showers and thunder showers in the evening, then partly cloudy after midnight. Overnight lows will drop down to around 60 degrees. And then for Saturday, a chance of showers and thunder showers. Highs in the upper 80s, lows in the lower 60s.

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0: David Ball's got a thinking problem. Yeah, well, David, welcome to the club. This is Randy on B103. State track and field results will start rolling in this coming Wednesday through Saturday on B103 and Odo County Country, and we'll have hourly reports for you. 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